0: Data time is showing for 1800 units. Earliest in route time is showing for 1804. Earliest on scene time is showing for 1818.
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1: So, LMR 7204 and one time UMC. We're going to need this scene and have the JPD. Everything's all clear. By command terminated. So, I just send back in service. I also want to refuse, then I'll take for LMR 720.
3: That's clear.
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4: 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Did it come positive for insurance?

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0: It's going to be a California license plate, 7 Alpha, India Uniform, 940, 7 Alpha, India Uniform, 940. Mm-hmm. What size is it stolen?
1: Got it, sir.
0: It's going to be a California tag, 7 Alpha, India Uniform, 940, 7 Alpha, India Uniform, 940.

0: 11 we're still to add an alarm. 1164 Ellis Avenue, 1154 Ellis Avenue, at the Community Tour Financial. And from the Securitas, no financial.
1: 764.
0: Four.
2: Persona 44, what's the address?
0: Where's
2: the key limit at? He wants to be with an officer so his landlord gave him a fake lease. No further information at this time. Show your ID at 79.
0: Test mark is 1164-1164 Ellis Avenue.
2: I'll use my
1: file to see fast. As soon as any unit becomes tonight, send them to 940 McDowell Road, 940 McDowell Road, Alabaster Church of God in Christ. Just got a call from the pastor who said he saw a black male on the surveillance cameras that appeared to be trying to break into the church. Just have a unit go by there, 93 area, blue lights activated. Call out on the radio when they get there. Again, had a call from the pastor of the church that advised from your surveillance cameras it appeared that black male or two was trying to break into the church. Just have somebody go by there, please.
2: No problem, that.
3: That's
2: a point. Except for, we crossed the I-55 crossing Mayfair Road, I-55 North crossing Mayfair Road. The person in the back is going to be a white Chevy Silverado versus a Hyundai. Estimated no injury.
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0: ngoài cơ thì...
1: 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I'm gonna give you the address of that car, but where it belongs to the owner. I'm gonna be out. I'll give you the address, sir. I'll be out with the owner.

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0: Bravo 4.
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0: Roger, you can put Barquette pulling out.
1: Copy. Good, sir. Is there a key holder?

0: 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Put his tires on flat. Requesting to speak with the officer. The female phone over on scene.
1: Hello.
2: Okay,

0: Oh, what else I'm concerned? 2910 Angela Circle, 2910 Angela Circle with a cross of Primos Avenue. Michelle Wilburn is calling in. She's the daughter of Alyssa Wilburn. She's advising that 2 men keep coming to her mother's house harassing her. She advised she could see the subject walking up the street now. One is dressed as a female with red braids, and the other one is a male with a white shirt and black shorts.
1: Janine, what's going on in 2910?
0: Michelle Wilburn is calling for her mother, Melissa Wilburn. The daughter's advising that 2 men keep coming to the home harassing her mother. One of the males is dressed as a female with red braids. The other one is dressed as a male wearing a white tank and black shorts. She's requesting we make contact with her mother and make sure she's 10-4.
2: All right, I'm on raw. I copy you, sir.
3: Go ahead, sir.
4: Is anybody out there with you?
3: I'm talking to the owner of Coleman, sitting by the car. I'm finna swap out with him. I just got the information from my report. On Valley Road, and we headed back to Terry Road.
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4: 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We have Bravo 2 and 3 on the call.
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0: 10-4, I copy, 1922.
2: Yeah, 2-3.

0: 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Show me at headquarters with this phone letting me to be interviewed. End of mileage 73791.
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0: questionnaire. Bravo four. False alarm, authority of the homeowner, Ms. Keedra Garner.
1: Four.
0: Bravo five.
1: Okay, Bravo five.
0: We transport one black male to City Holden. Beginning mileage is 102.187.
2: Six PM.
1: Yeah.
2: If you would, show me a route with one black male. City Holden. Begin at mileage. 888-53. 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
3: 10-4, is it on the highway? 10-4 is going to be south. It's going to be southbound. Come from, if you come from Daniel Lake, come from Daniel Lake and go south. You'll see it right off to the left shoulder. Soon as you come off Daniel Lake on the 55, right at the McDowell exit, you'll see to the left shoulder. It'll be a dark color vehicle and a pickup truck.
4: 5-1. 2.
3: I'm supposed to be checking out at this location.
4: Melissa Wilburn?
0: My apologies, 4 Bravo 21, you still on scene at 425 Beasley Road.
4: Turn 4, it's not the same as Michelle Wilburn. 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
3: She's going to 63 this man.
4: I'm 64, she's at the primary, I'm trying to heal sore now.
0: Boy, you still out at 425 Beasley Road.
4: You respond to 734 Fairview Street. 734 Fairview Street. 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
0: the 4? 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

0: No, it's still in the bubble three. When you come 55 north from Daniel Lick, you'll see my blue light. I'm gonna just stand by here, waiting on you. I'll go ahead and start getting the information for you.
1: Tenfold. Bravo 5. Tenfold. Asking me to on the advise that they could not recover the vehicle due to their truck not being equipped to get it out of this hole. We'll need to find another ripper service to come out and get it.
2: Everyone
1: else is fine.
0: Headquarters, this out of the roadway is completely in the ditch. We're going to go 10-8 from here until we can line up something and get climbed or something to pick it up.
2: We're going to try all again. If we're going to see it, I'll let you know. 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

hell? BTO, Raymond Road Crossing, Ellis Avenue, with a Honda, black and color Honda Element, Juliet, Romeo, Foxtrot, Lima, Delta, Golf 1.

0: 9-7, just say.
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0: Go ahead, give up. I was 3 at case number 1050, out to the 5 in McDowell Road.
1: Z13649.
0: 19-13, 19-29. You said 19-29?
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2: Manifest.
1: 10-4, in status check, 739.
0: Thank you.
3: 10-4, guardrail on one side and power line cable and pole on the other side.
4: The record note specifically to see if we can get somebody to say yes and still saying no. We'll keep watching the rotation. We'll advise them, gonna have to leave it there or not.
3: Okay, 10-4. Just advise them that it's gonna have to come straight up and then out, so they'll know it's gonna need a boom truck. Cleaned up the camper trailer on 55. I think old school was in partners with him, and they sent this company out here. He's local.
2: Okay.

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1: That's clear. Truck 23, response to 362 Hillendale Drive, 362 Hillendale Drive, Ed Mars on scene, need lifting assistance for a patient having chest pains, remain on fire dispatch.
2: PD4 Bravo 21.
3: Yeah, I'm getting 21 now,
2: dispatch.
1: What's
2: the number of
1: J1?
2: 4742.

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1: Can y'all be paying 25 and one for me, please?
0: Guys, be paying 25.
1: 1525, 1525, day one.
2: Okay, 3.
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1: Oh.
0: AMR's on scene. What's up? Customer having.
2: This way, your traffic is breaking up. 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
0: 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AMR is on scene with a patient having chest pains that they need lifting assistance from FD. 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
1: That's clear, dispatch. You saw Rescue 25 responding.
0: That's clear, Rescue 25. Have an accident with injuries at Magnolia Road and Magnolia Drive. Another suspicious person at 5108 Sun Valley Road and damaged property at 401 Bowling Street. Time is going to be
1: 1945.
0: 3-5-3, you said 8-3.
1: Negative, I'm still downtown. Still did an individual being interviewed.
0: Okay, this is going to be 10-4.
1: I'll take this Magnolia with injury. This is private property. Yeah, I'll have to work it out.
0: Okay, this is for our copy.
1: Magnolia Road?
0: 10-4 is going to be Magnolia Road and Magnolia Drive. 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
0: 10-4, the vehicle is in parade.
1: 10-4.

0: 701. Is that vehicle around here?
1: We're doing no patient, no records able to get it, so if there's any questions, they'll know what's happening. Appreciate it. 971, you can go ahead and go tonight. We're just gotta have to try again another time.
2: 505.
3: That's simple. I already had the case number, so I'm not for 4 hours. Should get it out at some point.
1: 970 dispatch, 503 will be 10, will be primary on this 1050. Copy.
4: Vehicle's on fire.
5: Yes, clear.
4: 25, switch one is fine.
5: Yes, clear.
6: Make it home. 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
5: Where?
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3: Yeah, well, I'm going to go ahead and do the report on it and just note it. 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
5: 10-4, Bravo, so you had a chance to get
7: 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We're going to be out of Texas.
5: That's clear.

0: I'm here. Lemno 4 on the screen. Please submit if I do the flash guy in for you. No one will say you want to report on your movie. Unit and then we're in middle line. It's where you are.
1: Yeah. That's great. Appreciate it.
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1: You're going to be speaking with the manager. She's going to be the front desk. We need somebody to stand with the pole right here.

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1: That's clear. You got a key over to respond?
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1: Yeah, he was coming from the office.
0: Where?
1: Okay.
0: I'll be fine, go in motion.
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0: Rescue 14, be advised, we have a 1-year-old locked inside a house. PD is en route. Remain on fire dispatch.
3: Yes, sir. 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
2: Red Hill Circle, Red Hill Circle. 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

What's the nature of that call? We almost clear in this thing.

0: 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We're about to clear this call. We're going to take that one.
1: That's clear with Engine 12. Dispatch, Engine 12 will take that call on the air. Rescue 14, you can cancel.
2: Yes, go, clear goes. 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

0: 6 Adam, sorry to miss. We walked around the property here, voice cavern, and peeked in the windows, the building is locked. There was a person that lives in one portion of the building and advised that it's going to be a false alarm. She was expecting service.
1: Number 5.
2: Hi.
1: Can I just be realized, subject is 392.

Seven is clear. Every delivery gets into the house without forced entry. Be advised, the mother stepped outside and the door accidentally locked behind her when she was outside. It was nothing intentional. The baby is okay. Everybody say, great.

0: Oh my God. I'm to a grass fire at I-20 East at Ellis Avenue. I-20 East at Ellis Avenue. In the median, a citizen called and said there's a fire in this area. Remain on 5-6.
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0: 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Thank you for the update.
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1: Yeah, Bugle Reach and Key Oliver.
0: Just watch her, I do think you're an answer.

0: 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Can you advise on the record? What is that, 50?
1: Now we'll call. Ma'am.

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1: Uh-huh.
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0: Four response to shot fire, 41 Green Nimitz Street, 413 Nimitz Street with a cross of. Chenault Avenue. I called about for a citizen about shot fire in the area, no sign of it.
1: Okay, I didn't use.

0: Go ahead, just say it.
1: You can get a fire special call.
0: That's clear. You can disregard.
1: You'll be speaking with a Sandy Shiva and a white male. She's coming to our door, right in the W.

0: 202.
1: Yeah.
0: We're gonna chase Nova's 1050.
1: Two zero nine two six nine zero six nine zero three six six zero zero three six six zero.
0: If I copy 03660. Advise the 1050s. Correct 1051.
1: Zulu is going to get behind the Civic, and SME coming to get your Nissan Rollo.
0: SME for the Nissan Rollo. Who's the other one? For the Nissan? For the Civic, rather?
1: Yes.
0: Long time, you're coming in a week.
1: Louis Records is reporting you still on the CV.
0: Careful, thank you, man. I'll be standing by.
1: Thank you, for.
2: Yeah, for what's this, Louis?
1: It's going to be 5108 Sun Valley Road, 5108 Sun Valley Road.

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1: Sure.

0: 14, 26.
1: Okay, Richmond 14.
0: 14, travel from I-20 to 0, vector at Highway 18, down to 28th, vector. Richmond 14. 972, you want to call?
1: I was at the
0: city hall now. 972 Bravo 2. Bravo 2. You ain't getting from the jail yet?
2: 24, what you got?
0: 25 to precinct.
2: 24.
0: Nine seven to dispatch. You can show Bravo 2, 10-6 for the remainder. I need him at the precinct right now.
1: Five Rawa Drive, 465 Rawa Drive. It's a spark by Hilton. You have a general fire alarm for commercial fire alarm. Remain on fire dispatch.

I have a complaint that the precinct been advised. His vehicle was involved in a hit and run at 3032 Lakewood Drive between the hours of 4 and 5. And he said a JPD unit responded to the location, but they never gave him a report for it. I need to check to find out who was that officer that responded to the guy and failed to give this person a report.

0: Four. Any of our besides, I just received a call that at 413 Emmett, they got shots fired. Can you dispatch a unit out there?
1: 10-4.
0: 10-4, 10-4.
2: I spoke to Mr. Frank. He advised he did not want a 10-50 report. The other party had already left the scene prior to my arrival.
1: That's 10-4-PR-4. That's not taking a call.
3: You got the insurance.
4: Okay, you advised the subject did not want a report?
2: One of the individuals said he didn't want a report. The other individual was not on scene.
1: Nine seven. The subject last name Mr. Brown. He called in to us about that he didn't want to report. He left the scene.

0: Walmart 2.
1: Go ahead.
0: Well, put me on a traffic stop. Terry Road near Tree Haven. Terry Road near Tree Haven. White. Red Mitsubishi. With a originally dealership tag.

Yeah, well, I got a repeat on that. I'll be around.

0: De Bravo Tour.
1: Hello.
0: Me out here, although I'm saving. Is there a complaint to speak to?
1: Just for no complaint, it's a state and causing the shots are being fired from this address.

0: 504. Well, you can go ahead and show, you was back 10-8, you can get you, advised, I don't see any shell figures out here. Also be advised, the residents at 413, you was advised, they weren't shooting, they was in the south.
1: Yes.

0: call over.
1: Three.
0: He's on the 10 on the 3rd. Nimitz and McCain surround the residential.
1: Two four. Level 5. Go ahead.
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1: Problem 5.

0: 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You have Bravo 3?
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0: 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I need a 20-501.
1: Hey, Cheryl, how are you?
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1: Clear,
2: Rift 11. You say AMI unit 409, one time to the back. What's going to clear the plan?
1: It's clear, Rift 20. Yeah.
3: And 98.
1: 90 through the area of Delaware Avenue and Clinton Avenue. Delaware Avenue and Clinton Avenue. Sorry, Fisher, requesting PD patrol in the area.
3: I'm out.

0: Por ahí.
1: Okay. Oh, that means that you can't raise it. Is that how you remember? A full black male that's seen wearing a white shirt, black pants. Call the 10-4-7.
0: Four Charlie 4. It's all Charlie 4. Go ahead. 2598. It should be 181 by the cam 0699.

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1: Gracias por...
0: And Lewis today for this location. He's joining me today as well. En route to practice hospital.
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0: Why are you showing 10-20-34?
1: Go ahead.
2: Titan unit on Alaska protocol.
1: Going Bravo 97. Mike unit on that second call. Accident hit and run standing by. I have one mic two in route.
0: No, so, Bravo 97?
1: Yeah.

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0: 192, are you sitting there or are you going to take this exit in here to run? Nobody advises y'all want to take a call.
1: Nobody else will go, I'll go.
0: Therefore, sir, I thank you for serving the city of Jackson. Exit, body cam.

The pilot has been holding since 2000 ATM. The pilot has called in 4 times. Chicken PD, we have been a broadcast this call out multiple times. 1 Charlie 9 2 21 15 45 day 1.

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1: Go ahead.
0: Who are we at Texas Hospital?
1: This one over there.
0: At this hospital?
1: We're probably for it.
2: Oh, yeah.
1: Five four, I'm about to a vehicle. It's going to be a 1254 Winterview Drive. 1254 Winterview Drive. 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She is praying. Grab her plane and took her vehicle and we're not returning it back to her.
2: Hey, man, that's one.
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2: Yeah, my 2140. Well, okay.

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1: 2-4.

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Important. 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
2: Tampa. 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
0: Tampa, 1925 and 1958.
1: Yes, 10-4.
0: Tampa, thank you.

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0: Shotspire area 2800 block of Tower Road, 2800 Tower Road, Shotspire area, everybody cam, turn out 1009, 2209.
1: Tower Road.
0: 2800 Tower Road.
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0: Or 2421 1823 2421 1823. Go ahead. Two rats of arms are quick with the gun. 3340 Harley Street, 3340 Harley Street. Unit Romeo 6. Teacher is not complaining. Advise the child's father, Jabari Thomas, is on scene causing a disturbance. Advise he does have a firearm.
2: Okay, 3-1-5, Sabre Bay Avenue. 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
0: Possible accident, no injuries. It's gonna be at 5050, not 55 North. It's gonna be near the Capitol Grill. 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I can't write car unit. It's probably gonna be 2210.
2: Charlie Powell, we don't get that.
0: 10-4.

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1: Coming out of there.

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0: Calling 963 Bravo. We have a domestic disturbance at 3157 Bailey Avenue. The mother is calling in about her daughter. He is on drugs and attempting to get into her home. 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
2: 10-4, Charlie 4. This is Shane Russell, 3157 Bailey Avenue, 3157 Bailey Avenue. Unit B, you was calling about a moment about my daughter is on scene. Trying to kick her door down. AMR's a name pop. She's off on route. I'm going to send you a bank up here and want another unit to log on.
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4: Yeah.

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1: I'm trying to tell you, put me on the seat.

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1: I tried to frame him and
0: fake cops and still trying. 10-4, 10-9, please, you're coming in 10-1.
1: He said,
0: I'm gonna go and cop 3. 10-4.

0: Charlie 5.
1: Let me get face time down for the domestic.
0: The disturbance is coming from Romeo 6. Romeo 6.
1: Careful, I'm at Romeo 6. I need a face time zone.
0: Dash 0369103691 times 2207.

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1: Next.
0: Head over to Brown Street and near County Line, 10934, black male riding a four wheeler.
1: Confirm your route.
0: Okay.

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1: Oh, wait.
0: 93 Lexington Avenue and First Avenue. Livingston Avenue and First Avenue. Shot fired.
1: Is Livingston? Is there a complainant to see?
0: Negative.
1: 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I'm an Aries. Port.

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1: Trunk 4, we have an update. Go to 261 Lexington Avenue, 261 Lexington Avenue. Female caller would now like to speak with an officer.
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1: Good morning.
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2: This is right here. You have responded to clocking that goal?
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1: 817 Winter Street, 817 Winter Street. 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That tag is 866 Hotel, November Delta. 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
1: Engine,
0: I'll be around

0: more than 50 people. This is this way.
1: Okay.
0: Did she come
2: 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Oh, yeah.
0: And that's great. Did she come to my choice about, you know, half of your hourly utilities, and the primary service appears to be all clear. Rescue Valley has all of those made an all water source.
2: Any details? You don't want anyone to intercede? Stay my fellow.
0: Okay, you want
3: to 203.
1: Truck 14, rescue leader, rescue 14. Engine 12, engine 28, DC2, truck 14, rescue leader, rescue 14, again, 5 round 1.
0: So she tells the rescue 14 to
1: stop
0: the rescue.
1: Yeah.

0: 四川的风和日色。你知道为什么原因吗？不是在。
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1: 我那说没事。
0: I'm sorry, your radio is going in and out. We got fires rolling, so I can't copy none of your tracks.
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0: 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What's the
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0: sir. 253.
2: Sure.
0: You got a complaint, not Sergeant, I'm sorry, 2004. You got a complaint you want to add to this case?
3: Hey, good morning, how? Hey.

0: Trying to solve her the location and I was just there when I answered the wrong call, baby. I hang up off in northbound. Trying to be a black Mercedes, a rifle on the road.
1: Give me a moment. 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I got a lot going on over there.
0: Okay, take time and just let me know. 076-076-076.
2: We're good in here. We jump out of ventilators and your windows and open the doors.
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0: 265-645. 802-265-645. 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
1: Yeah, well.
2: Okay, Tim, we are at the 589 Wi-Fi way, 589 Wi-Fi way to 6 AMY with the 10 foot on the left. It's going to be at the Keystone Estates office.
3: Go ahead and conduct a secondary search, please.
0: Come for me, Tim.
4: That complainant's name is going to be Alpha November, Go Oscar November, India Charlie Kilo Kelly.
5: Okay, wait.
3: That's clear. Thank you. Dispatch, secondary search completed and all clear by end of 12-8.
0: 319.
6: That was 10-4, where's that CIC dollar again?
3: 6620 Highway 80, 2620 Highway 80. 2005, were you in the room for 2003 CIC units in the well?
6: We're in the parking lot.
3: Well, you copy?
6: Yes, 10-4 on the road.
7: Charlie 2. 1023. Yeah, did they have a description of that vehicle out here?
3: Anybody came on all calls, 1120. I'm calling from your car, I'm going to look for the female.
8: Right. I'm to Andre Myron, McKinney, 925 Brent Street. Jack, Mississippi, showing suspended drug license. So, once more, things I see, 10-10 local.
6: Hey,

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0: Yeah.

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1: Careful, can you give me the details of the American border?
2: What's wrong with you?
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1: 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10:45, 10:45, 10:45, 10:45, 10:45, 10:45, 10:45, 10:45, 10:45, 10:45, 10:45, 10:45, 10:45, 10:45, 10:45, 10:45, 10:45, 10:45

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0: But I can't hear you calling. It's going to be with Angel the Giant.
1: Say my alibi. What's up, Winnie Crystal?
2: Anthony with injuries at Briarwood Drive at I-55. Three car accident with injuries. Come back here.

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1: Okay, four. Six Hotel Lima Bravo, 346. 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

0: 3-4-6-Hotel-Lima-Bravo, 3-4-6-Hotel-Lima-Bravo, 4-2018, Chef Malibu, Silver Ram, Code Red 4, Janice Hop, Janice Hughes, Janice Hughes, out of 18, Brookwood Court, out of Pekin, Mississippi, letter tag, no selling on the unit.
1: 10-4. The second vehicle is going to be a gray Toyota Camry, Hotel November Kilo 651, Hotel November Kilo 651. Mississippi 27, 802-855, correction, come on. The second 27 is 800-199-126, 800-199-126.

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0: 802855682 for Bryce Montgomery Long on a 419 Bella Avenue, Greenwood, Mississippi, white male. Short deal, be 1101993. License is canceled. No NCIC wants to warrant.
1: Let me give you that 27 again. Comes back to the kitchen. It's going to be 800-199-126. 800-199-126.
0: It's going to be 227. That was the first one I ran. It's just going to be one or two.
1: Okay, the other one is 802-855-686. 802-855-686.
0: Copy that, Mama. Did you want to open a train to 6? 627, reading 802-855-686. Please back to a Kyle Shiwanda Shaquaylin Hughes out of 649, no relation to the street, out of Durant, Mississippi, for a black female DRV showing. 10-27-98
1: license, no NCIC wants warrants, 10-4, the other tag, the other 10-27. 10-4, you copy that record for Hotel November Kilo, 651.
2: Juan Cage, first name is going to be Tango Alpha Juliet Uniform. Alpha November, last name Cage, comma 7, date of birth is 23-1978. Name is going to be Alpha, Foxtrot, Tango, Oscar, November, last name Cage, comma 7, date of birth 8-12-1981.
0: Okay, 5439 kills, please ask me to see the short record tag on the no stalling. Get a record for that as well, 7-hour record.
1: 10-4.

0: check into 27 at 2 days. 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For Honda for Prince Catches out of 349 Catchings Road, from Florence, Mississippi, for a black female. It's going to be 02 Christian, 0124 of the 82 license on NTI. She wants a warrant. Be advised.
1: I can hit you.

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2: Charlie 2.

0: Yeah, Tom, go ahead.
1: 2 Charlie 2. Cameras that hold a lot at 1685 High Street. Didn't see any.

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0: GLC, turn up.
1: Yo, well, let me give you a VIN number.
0: What's up? We'll verify the last four of that VIN. Is it going to be 2191, 2191?
1: Dave, I'm looking at 6264. 6264. You need VIN number 4.
0: So good with it.
2: What's my look for a ring? Going to be in my field and I copy.
1: Six four.

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1: Yeah, well.
2: Pro Charlie 1.

0: capable compartment to disconnect on their own road and live on the Toyota Camry, but not have their own record for it. If one number is needed for your location, please put your camera on top of it at this time, 1144.
1: White Jeep Cherokee. Showing up home.
0: This is the one who called me to see of their well-being.
2: Do you have their 7 children at this location, or you want me to check on?
0: 10-4, he's trying to check on their sleeping conditions.
2: Their sleeping condition?
0: Their sleeping condition, test, that's what he advised.

0: command and dispatch. Dispatch, make notation. There is heat damage to a vehicle at 149 Fox Meadows.
1: 149 Fox Meadows has heat damage to their vehicle. 346.

0: 8.
1: Yeah, well, we have AMR to Mile and Page now of an incident, correction, a toddler, that to be observed.

0: 4 out of 4.
1: You got them out of this bitch.
2: Kino 1, Charlie 3.
3: Charlie 3.
2: First one's the stranded motors. It's going to be I-20, eastbound before I-220.
3: Alright, so I'll take that, Kyle. Give me that location.
2: Eastbound before I-220. It's going to be a black vehicle with the trunk open.
3: I-20 east before 220, show me around.
1: Sure, right tonight, Israel.
4: Telephone 1149.
2: Jennifer, so much like that. I know trouble going to be 108 Pine Creek Circle, 108 Pine Creek Circle.

Somebody route to the state hospital, CSU, at the CSU, at state hospital. One black juvenile female, beginning mileage 137-914, 137-914.

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0: 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One Charles two. 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
1: Hey, it's IBM 2948, body camera 1 Romeo 07,
0: no ma'am, no.
2: Hi.
0: Did you turn on the camera?
1: 1 Romeo 07.
0: That's 3.

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0: She keeps dialing 911. She knows why everything is going on, but she keeps dialing 911.
1: Hey, bro, so this one is 269 Daniel Lake Boulevard. 269 Daniel Lake Boulevard. Speak to Ms. Williams. She needs a unit standby. I should retrieve her belongings from their location.
2: Hello,
1: Adrian Biker.

0: それが、
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1: 创业文化
2: 不免。

0: I thought he was getting caught, they were killed.
1: And for the advice for reporting purposes, we're going to pull the door back up and then you can show up at the date.
2: Okay. And for can you add DUI first to this case number and clear me?
1: And then you go back and copy the unit.
2: For traveling four, can you add DUI first to the 1050 case number?
1: 10-4, I know State Officer on DUI, and I'll see you on this officer.
2: 10-4, thank you.
1: Yeah, I think 4 for Mike.

0: 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Did you have a companion?
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انا Yeah, but it was contact with PR4. We need units to relieve a sector 3 unit from the hospital.

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2: 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We got a diverse one at this location. It's going to be a charter residence. Don't kill us.
1: How do I call off?
0: K4, that'd be for call came in 2329.
3: What do you make everybody can?
0: Okay.

0: They fetched a fine paid off for Officer Bennett on PD3.
1: Four three, correction, 453 Ritchie Drive. Trying to harm herself. AMI's been notified. It's going to be a Kahir Robinson. Address and gate 453 Ritchie Drive.
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1: 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Delete it, PD3 unit.
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1: Two.
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0: Answers to this hey. Wait. Who's the numbers on Danny's circle?
1: 69.
0: That's the 1 Charlie 5 off the Norrell.

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1: Hi, everyone. I'm 1073.
0: What the fuck is going on out here?
1: Charlie. They have a good fluffy. I'm just going to work in the room and make it happen.
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2: 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Charlie 5. Charlie 3, 1 Charlie 6, traffic.
0: 3 out of cover.

0: I'm here for a 10-100. What are you sorry to be in Rapid UNC Hospital? 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
1: Copy.

0: Charlie 4.
1: I'm on my
0: way. 10-4, I'm on a traffic stop near Ellis and Oakmont. I have a 2728 when you're ready.
1: I'm sorry, did we clear Richie Drive?
0: Never made it. I'm feeling loud. This vehicle ran through the spot sign. Are you ever on the 2728?
1: Give it a minute, unit. Okay, I need a unit to respond with 2 Charlie 2 to 453 at Richard Drive on this suicide subject, please.
2: Well, what do you got? What's the address?
1: 4538 Richard Drive, 4538 Richard Drive. Yeah, first thing I've been by the camera. Hey, 2 Charlie 4, what is your information you're trying to learn?
0: Draw. Show me a route to reach it. Why do you think it's raw?
1: Tell me what's
2: facing it. 10-4,
1: you do the 2-35. 10-4.

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3: Go for it. Perfect 3 Wind Village, perfect 3 Wind Village. You never want to hang up from an unknown female. We don't have an apartment or a building number, but previous call for service based on the phone number show apartment Bravo 4. Check that location and the sign of the service. 53 Wind Village.
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1: Service of Memorial Addicts, right there.
2: Number 4, status check. Roger, 20 status. 1 for the 1.
3: 10 for the sir. Standing by with this stranded motor. Location is going to be I-20 at 220 at mile, at, excuse me, exit 41.
2: 10 for 142.
4: 10-4, you show us back 10-8. It'll be a false alarm on the authority of Lisby Vine.
2: 123.
1: Roger, it's 30% off.
2: 124.
1: 1405, Randy River.
2: 125, Roger. UMC. 1-6.
0: Coming out Longwood.
2: Yeah, well, you just had to check. Time for us on.

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1: 对啊，Charlie Team。
0: Well, you can have Charlie 5, Mr. Guard. We're going to be en route to UNC.

0: 10-1, Charlie 2, Charlie, we're up to UNC, they will lead a 6-3 unit. Now 12-1.
1: Engine 20 out of dispatch.

0: 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Energy still has to show up to this thing.
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0: and it switched.
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0: Miss Nyquist Stewart. 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
0: 10.3.
1: That's 10-4.
2: Charlie 2. Charlie 2 dispatch, I'm 10-8. RTF, show me around the 5's location.
0: Under
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0: Copy, under camera, you call.

0: See, Vic, why the hell is GSW V200V is signed down again? It won't. You're all wrong. Try to find out some traffic.
1: Yeah, but we could call it complaining about the heavy stuff out. I'm not saying 5-5 or 5-4-4-7.
2: HBO 10-8, they got the vehicles turned on and gone.
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0: Transport Central Mouse, back up right there to West Cam. Clear Charlie 1, being right to 6125 Brown Street. The North Hill Apartments, if you can locate a Brown, how y'all the camera? That's where a lizard incident happened.
2: Yeah,
0: that's
2: right.
0: Clear Charlie
2: 1,
0: West Cam. Clear
2: Charlie 4.
0: Several.

0: EVZ advisor, I think you said complain to Calvin for Mimosa Drive. The line was answered, but you could hear the service in the background, and the line was cut 10 seconds directly after answering it. How many of you are calling back now?
1: Pilot Copper, who made contact with us? Thanks as well.
0: That's a great unit, so I can't wait to talk.
2: That's what's going on for.

0: Engine 3 to dispatch. Be advised, we have to take an alternate route. Bailey is blocked due to shooting, so we have a delayed arrival.
1: Next page, 1235.

0: 是 Charlie Four。Okay, number three.
1: Reach that man.
0: Can I get a case number right here?
1: For your case, I'm 26-06-03736. 26-06-03736. Time is 12:02. Hang on, hold it.
0: Are you able to run that young lady's name and see if you can find anything on NCIC, or you're going to need a date of birth?
1: I'm going to need a date of birth. I'm
0: trying to run it several times and I'll pull this thing up. Come on. Give me one moment. I'll get a date of birth. Put an MR unit 409 on scene.
1: 409 on scene, 1237.
2: That's the time I want you to have to call me. The time I
1: used to have been connected, HBO. I was in contact with my apartment for 4.
3: Temple, we can hear everybody up there at Temple.
1: Will y'all get a name?
3: The young man that was in there with her was leaving. They was arguing about some kids. But he was leaving as we was approaching the door.
1: I don't know.

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1: Yeah.

0: Throw it through. Send me to Leon State Hospital, back around to the safety.
1: Okay, man.
2: I'm gonna run it there.
1: That's just why I need a firearm ramp for me.
2: Yes, I'll go ahead with you.
1: Bravo Lima 166374.
2: Give me a call sign again, please, tell me.
1: 4 Charlie 5.
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1: We're in the 3, thank you.
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Dispatch, one Charlie 2, off the site, Officer McKinnon. 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We're going to make you 193 while you're doing that detail. Once you 10x from UMC, we'll put you back in the car. 1 Charlie 2. You copy?

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1: 10-4, and this was 5441. Is that the correct address?
0: 5447.
1: Okay.

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1: Classic.
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0: That camera was black in color.
1: Well, they put on a camera.

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0: I don't see a black Toyota Camry. I do see a silver in color Camry.
1: Any for you.

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1: Please.
0: Five.
2: Bobby Rich and Robinson. Charlie, I'm saying from State Hospital, 7-8 CNC.
1: I'm out with a complaint at Western Plaza. Give me duration.
0: I'm back to that caller. It'll be Romeo Delta Echo 602.
1: You know,
0: I'm just the only one in this parking lot.
1: Let me try, girl. Come here. Show me back tonight. I'm going to have to go through.

0: Stand by one.
1: Four and a half six. Devil, you stay in the area.
2: Hi.
1: Still in the same area?
2: We can see like go for the other camera out there.
0: Matthew, it is.
2: This is the one I got. Go ahead, please tell Matthew.
0: What's the relevance to this camera?
1: Yeah, well, that's before that.

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1: Hey.
0: One 75 and 269 daily. 269 daily. The plane probably back again. Right now, the middle of St. Cloud 1047.
1: Plane probably 269 daily. For a digit right now, I'll be here. Dropper.
2: VTO. I-55 northbound near the County Line Road exit off ramp. It's going to be on a gray Infiniti. Mike Delta Sierra 890. Mike Delta Sierra 890.
0: I'm trying to buy.
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2: All right, 890 is 28.

0: Charlie 3.
1: Charlie
0: 3. What do you mean, Area 5? Do you have a description of their vehicle?
1: Enrolled,
0: he's 28, which one?
1: My name is Chris. Chris, you want to respond? Anyway, any result of fighting should be behind one of the units. She'll be in the Sierra Nissan. I'm Ms. Williams.

0: Hey, Travis, man.
1: Put me in the area. And also, what's the nature of this call at the residence is on the coma?

0: For Charlie, too.
1: Yeah.
0: Super. Can you confirm the insurance for that vehicle?

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1: Hey, well, you can hear me, I'm just calling at the grid thing.
0: Ten 4 hour box 21 15 25 4
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0: 好，我买一个问。那边上的班。
1: One seven by 2 9 for PLC.
0: Yeah, for 1 2.
1: One of them.
0: Highway Patrol, 4th Avenue and Industrial Drive. For 1 2.

0: 20 dispatch, do you have any further information? You can show us in the area right now. We don't see anything.
1: Which one area?
2: Yes, please.

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1: Copy, he's my family, so I'm 5 AM.
0: Thanks, Nate. See you.

0: Because I'm not sick.
1: I'll make it up. Case number and time for this call. We're going to call it later.
0: Three, 5, 0, 3, 7, 4, 6.
1: What's that time?

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1: I have time for you, my correct address. I got game time, 105.
0: Talk about green.
1: 23, if I have any of that. 10-9-1-5. No, I'm on the line.

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1: 10 out of 5.
0: Did you have traffic for dispatch?
1: I advised I was 23 if my traffic didn't come out the first time.
0: Ma'am, for your safety, I'm going to confirm it before I acknowledge.

0: 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Hey, what's that?
1: 2-4.
0: Can I have an address on Melwood, just say?
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0: 10-4, you come here.
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0: 就是那个在 RF 四的被破坏，因为我们自己把它开嘛，一看原来的意思就没有过了。
1: Definitely, you got my traffic when I fell for. If you wasn't there, you disregard if I was right behind one. I'll take that. Do you send me today from ahead?
0: Yes, I'll send you right from the UMC. You better get my car on unit. For trying to pour a funk as bad as I'm just there still.
2: Nah.
0: For refund at the back of Charlie. For the Millwood call.
2: Something like that.
1: Charlie 5, I'm going to let you show mail with 10-8. We spoke with the homeowner. Nobody's at the back. 10-8 HBO.
2: Yeah,
0: Charlie 9-7.
2: Hey.
0: What do you have to call in reference to UMC?
3: 646 is all around 60.
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1: Stand by on the Jamaica Drive. All units stand by. 5000 me once you get to the hospital.
0: That's 10-4. I'll be in the area.
2: 5, copy. 5 is dispatch. What hospital you got me in, sir?
1: UNC, room 8, on the medicine side.
2: Yeah.

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I'm gonna stop the car. I'm stopping the car right there.

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Two Charles 3, Puma VTO, Barbaros near St. Charles, Barbaros near St. Charles, 20-3, 861, Hotel November 8, 861, Hotel November Alpha.

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1: What are you doing, Chris?
2: 10-4, I'm just standing by.
1: Okay, Row 6270 Okane Road, across the River Oaks Boulevard. Jimmy's Angela, which is going to be at the Dr. Felente, which is 3 extended her 3 initiatives at the location. They're no longer routing.

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1: 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Should come and say Shalana Lewis, 11-374.

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1: I have a letter for me at Fletcher Loma Chanel of Lewis, 1018, Colville Court, out of B Florida, and it's a black female, no warrants. It's in a local.
0: Careful.
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0: 对，
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1: I respond and I get some backup to 235 Shallow Drive, 235 Shallow Drive. You got the Trotter resident for a direct alarm. Send my backup.

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1: Shallow, S-H-I-L-O-H-A. Little 8 from the drive, Shallow Drive off of Redwood Boulevard.
2: Charlie to the dispatch. Temple, be advised, the homeowner, Miss Elizabeth Bull, she having a malfunction with her alarm.
1: What
2: did
1: this concern?
2: Just a Shallow.
1: Elizabeth, what's the last name again? Because this came as a Trotter resident.
2: Temple, you show me the route with Trotter 1.
1: Okay, so you're leaving Daniel Lake en route to 235 Shallow Drive with 1 Charlie 1. He was actually by the camera 128.

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After the back, I'm not sure if she's alone, but he's concerned about her possibly taking too many meetings. We are calling EMI. 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

Q4, I comfortable. 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

0: 4-0-1.
1: That's all it was. 4-2-9, Grand Prix. Trip, trip.
2: 5-1.
1: All right. Go for 5-1.
3: One of the two is still a few right now. That was coming from Rob Mark Robinson Road.
2: Okay, I'm
3: going
2: to try to dispatch.
4: Put you in the can up for dispatch.
2: Okay.
4: I can't copy.
2: Charlie Nash, please, I'm asking you to send out that traffic dispatch.
4: Traffic, ma'am. I've been giving out several traffic. 269 Dane Lake Boulevard. Unit's been on scene for a while. Unit 110-8. I tried to send 125 to a caller in her zone for an accident. She advised me. And she was still on scene by herself.
2: Nice, Mr. Dispatch. I just pulled up to this scene. You tried using 10-8.
4: For one time, you copied McDowell Road and Sunset 250.

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1: Great pepper.
0: 10-4, you should make 10-8, gonna be false alarm. Isabel run the vice HUD security system is malfunction.
1: Yeah, for the call her long company to give them the code so they can put on test.
0: 10-9.
1: For the call her long company to give the code so they can put on test.
0: 10-4.

0: Tri-3 South responding to 911 hang up 2505 Belvedere Drive, 2505 Belvedere. Got a female screaming in the background. We're trying to get her back on the line to get further information. But you know, South responding to my back up, everybody. Sure.
1: Tri-2.
0: Tri-2 Echo Bike.

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1: 4016, 4016.
0: Pull the gear.
1: 10-4. Get into assist 1 Charlie 3, 2505, be able to drive, but not one hang up.
0: Charlie 2.
1: Charlie 2, go ahead.
0: 10-4, you shouldn't route to the car in my zone.
1: 2-4, activate by 10-138. You're still trying to get the female back online and get further information. I'm talking to you, say it. Come here, I'm Boozier.

0: 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Birthday.
1: Four Plumia 4016.
2: Hello.
1: Who else will be making contact with again?
0: It's got to be a Krista Langdon. Krista Langdon.
1: Jennifer, and who's requesting her welfare concern?
0: The wheel pulling was concerned that she may have taken too many pills. He didn't contact her, and he said that he gave to check on her.
1: Careful.
0: I'm having a problem with baby. Black male, white t-shirt.

0: in the hospital standby.
1: Yes, so far as I'm going to be out at the hospital still, all units have been accounted for at 1:41 a.m. I do have two calls to be dispatched out, unit 10-12.
0: 9-7, go ahead and have a do that, 2-5-4-1.

0: As long as you have to keep it warm, I mean, the fire plan is supposed to be like a thing at you know, the fire plan is a kind of line road, a pair of orchard road, kind of line, a pair of orchard road, and it takes the crown for a blade, me a lady, being wearing all blade, making three to the park of the gas station.
1: And what's calling at the gas station, this is?

0: Captain Blaine. Jennifer, pull me out of here. It's an escort.
1: Alright, Captain, give me a traffic.
2: I will advise that you can put me out in the area 1093.
1: I'll be about, we still haven't been able to get in contact with that female or no other call over here coming.
2: Two cars.

0: if you would, could you contact that complainant? Thank you, Advisor Day, Mr. Ms. Crystal Langdon does not reside that address.
1: I informed him if he called us back. I would say, did you make contact with somebody in this, the location I put the name in the system?
0: It's Jane.
1: Name?
0: Therefore, she gave her first name, her last name, Miss Jane.
1: Well, I made that notation 146.

0: to the original one grand court.
1: Yeah, well, you can call it that, Dennis, as well.

0: 153-152.
1: Right.
0: I haven't found anything on Belvedere. We got a domestic 3041 Greenwood Avenue. 3041 Greenwood Avenue. Continue to call him. Child Muslim Seeing Conscious Service.
1: 3041 Greenwood.
0: Okay. He's at the back of the

0: Can you go on and turn a view from the top 21 in the back of the 56? Provide that definition, I got it.
1: We still tapped in this for any call for service. 974.
2: Go ahead.
1: 2005 meter roll, 2805 meter roll. Decision packages got a stop at the most in Kelly.
2: Ten four.
1: 149 X-ray body cam. All units be advised, all calls for service have units assigned to it. 1569, go ahead with your VTO information.
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0: Oh, wonderful. Second. Seafloat. What's Seafloat case?
1: I'm still laying in the hood. Come down Rain Road, past McClure Road. I'm at a residence out with an orange Dodge Charger. This man's running local.
0: I use that.
2: Four cops, I mean three cops in it. 412, I'll be to the right, make your body cam. Thank you.
1: Name, date, birth.
0: Probably three.
1: Blackmail Daryl Rooker. Common spelling Darryl Rooker. 129.99. Mississippi 28335 AGNK.
0: What's up,
3: hello. Let me acknowledge the person, please. Once I receive, game 335 ATNK for the tag. Daryl, I got the spelling. Spell the last name for me, please, ma'am.
1: R-U-C-K-E-R. He's going to be a junior. Advise if you need the DL number.
3: 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For somebody for your information on Daryl. Make sure you're holding traffic. I need to call traffic for you, please.

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1: I don't know if I came through on 23. Does the clerk want to speak to the police?
2: 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Talk to the clerk, Temple.
1: Everyone. 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
1: 10-4, where am I going to UMC?
0: To ER, sir. And they will guide you from that point.

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0: Very kind of boy.

0: for the matter of service. 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Hear you now?
1: And I was a
0: people. It's because they call me for my baby, it was a to go. If what if they call me for my baby, it was a to go, yeah, you're

0: Never mind, one time, fire. Dispatch, one time, man.
1: Go ahead.
0: Okay, sir. Message, be advised, Sector 2 is en route to relieve off the site if you want to send somebody to pick them up by trying to get there.
1: 10-4, I'll be en route.
0: 10-4, 204, 1-5, go ahead, just ask.
2: One time three,
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0: 205.

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I'm 3210 West Capitol, 3207 West Capitol, for a possible contact and to get more information at this time. 3207 West Capitol, 965.

0: report to Chapter Yard, property is traffic, contact in possible progress, 3207 West Capitol, suspect still on scene.
1: Affirmative.
0: Suspect gonna be in a beige Yukon, we still trying to get the vehicle they just took.
2: 10-4. Put me on Capitol Street.
0: Yeah, Alpha Bravo 158, Romeo Alpha Bravo 158 is going to be our suspect vehicle unit. 2004 GMC Yukon, unknown office, consider army dangerous this time, all units copy.
2: Four copy.

0: 3207 West Capitol Street. Hey, for the car that you're going to be Romeo Alpha Bravo 158, Romeo Alpha Bravo 158 to the 2004 GMC Yukon Neighborhood Club. Time is now 2:10.
1: I'm over here with 2 and 3.
2: Can they come, Greenwood?
1: Yes, ma'am.
2: Your pleasure.

0: Hey, any unit that's out in 312 Fillmore, Scout, speak to the clerk, please.
1: Charlie 3, I'm 23.
2: Four, I'm 23.
0: I have a little room. Let me see if I can rectify it. We're trying to get them to come on, copy out.
1: Four.
0: I want to try to pull away to your train.
1: Four, let me get a case over.
3: Zero, what happened?

0: for me to roll.
1: I'm sorry, headquarters. I was supposed to find them out on McCrory and Rainer Road, 126. I'd call out the wrong call sign. That's my apologies. Let me get her case number. It's going to be for DUI.
0: Is this 1 Charlie 3 or 1 Charlie 4?
1: It's going to be 1 Charlie 4. I do apologize. I probably keyed up and said the wrong call sign earlier, headquarters. It's going to be 1 Charlie 4. Make a correction.
0: Check on this alarm.
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4: Two three, copy ID card. 3.
3: I
4: have to 10-4. Stow units 10-8 from Greenwood. Put me in the area of Vita Road. What's that motion?
0: Easy
6: though. 10-4. Good morning,
0: dispatch.
7: Suspect information is going to be a black male, a camo jacket, blue jean pants. He has a mask over his face, and the hood was up. It's a camo jacket, blue jeans, and a mask.
0: Careful. Can you advise if he's on the interstate, north or south?
2: Well, apparently it's going to be northbound, after the 5 and north, before Beasley, left lane.
0: One time, 5 minutes.

0: TF, Charlie 6-0, City Hall, dead man.
1: Hey, Junior, where are we, 1023? You said Roosevelt, right?
2: Okay.
1: Hello, with New York Beauty.
3: He was calling the man, he was not fast.
4: I want you on the pants, but it'll be black.
3: That's what I think.
5: All units, update on this carjacking out of Sector 1, correction, Sector 2, 3207 West Capitol. The actual vehicle that was carjacked is going to be that 2004 GMC Yukon Silver in color, bearing tags Romeo Alpha Bravo 158. Romeo Alpha Bravo 158, again, 2004 GMC Yukon Silver in color, occupied at least one time, black male, slim build, approximately 170 to 180 pounds, 5'6", 5'7", in height. Last seen wearing a camouflage jacket, black pants, mask on his face. He is armed. Again, carjacked suspect, carjacked vehicle. 3207 West Capitol, 219.
0: Captain, 2928. Romeo Alpha Bravo. Place Romeo Bravo Alpha 158.
5: Romeo Alpha Bravo, 158, 24, 2004 GMC Yukon. This vehicle, he was still out with the complainant. He was holding traffic on SJ 1-2-8-2-7 when it's coming.
0: Let me get another unit dispatch. I've located that male on 55. He's laying on the center median. It's going to be, I'm turning around. I'm going back south now.
3: I heard you.
0: It's going to be just before you get to 10 mark.
3: This is Winnegar Rousey, 4-1 or 4-4 in Rousey.
1: Walking Rousey, down the line.
3: 4-2 activate the body cam. Is AMR FD needed? Ten 4
0: good.
3: Sir.
0: Roger that.
3: Got a pedestrian hit?
0: Negative, come on. Come on.
3: Penny 5 for verification. Advise you need AMR LP.
0: 10-4. He just left the center median. He's walking south in the northbound. Correction, he's walking north in the southbound lane.

0: looking at the camera, it should be a blue, maybe a silver one, a hatchback. Maybe.
1: Well, that's not a vehicle's camera.
0: Thank you, Barking.
2: I still have a visual on it. That a unit that's approaching southbound, it's going to be on your right shoulder.
0: They could be divided team by hand in line.
1: Did you
0: put that in my top recording file, please?
1: All the information is located there on the email.
0: Yeah.

0: 7 8.
1: 10 4. 7 on the on. We're frontage. Show me going around.
0: Way front.
1: That's 10 4. Heading north on west frontage. Stand by. 10 4, I copy. I'm on the west frontage now. Traveling south.
0: Calico, what's
1: up, boy? You can pull me out, 1093.

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1: 4. 1-2-3-4 Galena area. Who called this in? What was the nature of this call?
2: Just calling about a concerned citizen. Well, I hear people screaming from that location.
1: Ten four.
2: So it's going to be across from that location. I hear people screaming across from that location.
0: Three. That's one.
1: 55. Okay, did you screen on the highway?
2: Yeah,
1: boy, we got a line on the
0: Trigger. Oh, yeah.
1: My friend's
0: alone
1: now.
0: Okay, I for you, as you are out with this white male on 55 and where?
1: I'm 74, I think it's
3: age with tears, you're 55 friends. Age with tears, you're 55 friends.
0: Well, age with tears, you're 55 friends.
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0: Andy Horn.
3: 10-4, Andy Horn. Half of November, Delta Yankee Horn.
0: 927-87, expected by the California Telephone.

0: Right.
1: No, we don't see an Andy Horn. I don't know.
0: I'm going to see me at 4:00
1: I have 1-3-2-4-5-1-13.

VTO Belvedere in Valencia. I'm here with a black and color Ford F-150. Mississippi 28. Here to be NGO 1 Zulu. Everyone, stand by.

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3: 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Sorry, I'll be on. For Bravo, 158, you'll have the unit to be on arrival with 3 Charlie 3.
4: 45,
3: put me there,
4: north side,
3: and I'll be
4: in the house. That's right, I need
3: a photo or a social to confirm this subject. I need a photo or this social to confirm this subject. We have a Robert Horn with the alias of Andy Horn.
4: Templar, you want to give a social for Templar? They send me a picture when available.
3: Don't worry about it. I'm going to send you a photo from the city cell phone. Stand by.
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1: 10-4, I'm showing 4-Charlie 2, 4-Charlie 1 in Rapid City holding.
2: That's 10-4. 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
1: Based off your description, white male, blue eyes, brown hair, this was showing on the photo, based off of your description given.
0: We'll survive a better one with Tyra.
1: 10-4, 4-Charlie 2, what's your beginning mileage for transporting this one white male?
0: 149-287,
1: 149-287. 149-287, your time is 234. 4-Charlie 1, what's your beginning mileage?
2: 171051.
3: This is
4: going to
3: call in.
4: It's going to be 1234 Glen Air. The original dispatch.
3: Sure, I got it.

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1: Atención, no me ha ido. Information 4, 2 Charlie 3, 4 and positive. I'm hearing call 615-25, so we'll be recording because she's testing on a missing person as well. One more time, because I have this speaker in my ear. One more time. 525-125, call that station and I get the information from you. 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

0: 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They are very on top of 81.
1: You be safe, Sunset Bravo 4. 10-4, but be advised, he's now tracking at 220 southbound, 220 southbound, so it may no longer be in a time of complete. Three times.

0: Agree.
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2: I'm 171055,
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2: Charlie 2,
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0: 3 semi-4 status, you're given status in 20. Time now is 2:43, time with 4 Charlie 1. 4 Charlie 1 and 4 Charlie 2 is seated holding. 4 Charlie 4.
1: 2-9-8.
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1: Yes.

0: I'm off West Baker Street. Roger, 20, Miss Davis. What's your one?
1: 10-4, sir. Via Hospital Drive and Wilson Avenue.
0: What's your 2?
2: Charlie 2, I'm be on the VTO. I'm be on Woodland Way near Highway 18, out with a silver color GMC. It'll be a GMC Hotel Sierra Mike, 694.
3: Stand by,
0: you said
3: you asked for
0: 720,
3: sorry,
0: hold, please.
1: Hey,
0: what's up?
1: What's
0: up? What's on one?
1: Go ahead.
0: 2. I'm not even. 10-9 status yet.
1: 10-4. Hospital Drive in Wilson Avenue.
3: What's your status?
1: I'm 10-8.
0: 122.
2: VTO, Woodland Way, Highway 18. I'll be out with a silver color GMC, Hotel Sierra Mike, 694.
0: Anyway, anybody can, 123.
2: This
4: subject is showing wrong with my MBOT. I need you to switch over to info. Thank you, Mr.
0: Info. Trust 4. Thank
3: you, sir. Remember there. 2-6 VTO. 25. 10-8
0: So I'm showing 126 to see that one. Yeah, that shit. You're running out.
3: Step
0: up. 125.
3: 5.
0: So do you put a case number for the accident?
3: 10-4.
0: You're welcome.
3: 55 Old Cannon Road, 5055 Old Cannon Road, Parham Bridges, Phillip Jones, 1050 of Blake, Suburban, and the Red GMC. 10-4.
0: Yeah.
5: Case number for 2-3 while he's doing the video footage watch.
3: 10-4, go ahead.
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3: 26-06-03769, channel call 208. To a Robert Horn, Andy Horn is showing as an alias. Mr. Robert Horn is a white man, green eyes, brown hair. He does have a hit by MDOC. He has switched over to info 1-6-0-8-10-8 to confirm that he's going to see one of our MDOC.
6: Charlie, see this back that copy.
3: 10-4, he needs that for Associates.
6: 10-4, go ahead.
3: That
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7: 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Maybe a suspect vehicle. It's going to be driven by a black male wearing a red shirt, dark skin complexion.

0: I'll advise when info is ready for you for Charlie 2.
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1: 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Charlie's now 253. 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

0: Charlie, you stand up for 3-4 low. 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It's going to be a 2026 Subaru, blue in color. It's going to be a black male, last year in a red shirt, dark collection. Time, 258.
1: Give me a 2026 Subaru, what color?
0: Blue. 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Hotel Tango Charlie 414.
1: Give me a description that, mail again.
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0: I'll respond to Sunset Drive, 3916 Sunset Drive, across the big area. They can kneel you. I might hear somebody knocking on his door.
1: 5 copy. 1092. En route.
0: Yeah. One of those units en route activation by the can. You want to call AMR?
1: Negative. I was advised when we get down there, so he calls a lot. He's 1092. I'll advise.
0: 10-4, I copy. Activate body cam, both units, 3-3.
2: I copy 1-10. 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
3: Detective Luckett is out here. We're waiting on mobile crime.
2: Okay, you may contact with me when you need me to talk.
3: Make contact with who?
2: All right, were you able to make contact with any 18 or you need me to call?
3: 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We're just waiting on a mobile crime.
2: I thought you said Detective Luckett, Rob Homicide on scene. You said you're waiting on a mobile crime. I was asking were you able to get in contact with Harris.
3: I never called him, but did you make contact with him?

0: 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Go ahead.
1: Can you call him and tell him to step out?
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2: Do it.

0: 6-6. 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We went inside the house, swept outside. No signs of smoke or fire at this location. Show 16, please. We're back.
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female called on line 36 Nova Street, 356 Nova Street. Miss Trotter advised that her cousin, boyfriend, and don't know if I refused to let her

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1: It's a virtual mix tonight.
2: Oh, my God.
1: 64.
0: 64. I'm too tonight, and you feel it in jail.
1: You can't even get your legs
0: to the house.
1: Still in jail, Matt.
0: Well, thank you.
1: Still in jail.
3: Great drive. 3016, from Great Drive.
1: The sheriff's still.
3: My sir, Jason called in. I see it seems like male, so I'm asking where all black in his neighbor's backyard.
1: Okay.

0: something.
1: So you got that call, San Chris?
0: Nigga.
1: So it's 165-3016 Sun Crest Drive. Concerned citizen called in about seeing three black males last seen wearing all black in his neighbor's backyard.
0: Yep.
1: Everybody here.

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0: 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She was making an issue.
1: Well, I passed.
2: Turn 4.
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3: Yeah, bro. You know,

0: Jennifer, you can show me back, can I?
1: Why call this video?
0: We can call it here.
1: Church.

0: cover it.
1: Why? The guy that was on the car, his cousin had his boyfriend in the car, and he didn't want his boyfriend to leave, so the cousin took him from his location and dropped him off.
0: That was important.

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1: Try.
2: 10-1-3.
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0: 4 Charlie 4. Charlie 4.
1: Hey, 4 RTO, can I?
2: Or if you call me back and see what house are we going behind, if we're going behind 36T, or is there another residence?
3: Again, yeah, that's the address that you've seen in the mail, 3016 Suncrest.
2: Okay.

0: Gillibrand.
1: I'm tired of you. I'm tired of you.
0: Hey, Maya, bring it up on me.
1: The hospital field.
0: 10-4, we can go ahead, show me 10-8. This area talk, I'm 10-8 for calls.
1: What's my 10-8, no power holder. Just get me up there.
0: That's 10, we can go ahead and show me RTF on it.
2: Poor Charlie, too.
1: Go ahead.
2: I put time to that by tonight, 2:85. I think you said 2:34.
1: What's that question again?
2: What time did I show one in custody? I think it was 2:34.

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1: 34 copy. Be advised, NGLC won't send me a free tape from Ho, and they're going to extradite.
0: Tonight.
1: I said they'll get what they need, so.
0: We're all advised.
1: It's probably not.

0: Charlie 3 to Charlie 5. Press 4. 3 to 4.
1: Clear.
0: Mobile made up.
1: We still waiting on that.
0: Careful.

0: trying not to. Also, the officer's site is still going to be in Unity, or you back tonight?
1: You back tonight, but.
0: What I'm trying to do. What I'm trying to do.
2: You can have me on 294 and back to this
0: here. Yeah, I got you.

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1: Careful. You're dear.

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0: On a VCO, okay, in the parkway with no 228 for the Nissan Road.

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0: I'm a fox trot.
2: They have their 28 to that 444.
1: Good math.
2: Your bag ran?
1: Negative, life is enough.
2: 727.
1: 801. 047-608, 801-047-608.

0: Temple, I'm coming to 2008 Honda Accord, blue in color, to a Kanaya Reyes, 2346, and they know your lane, Jackson City, showing us.
1: This is Holly Ball out of 5333 Ridgeland Road, that's in Mississippi for a black female, 1990 question. 1990, 0117, 1990, 0141.
2: 10-4.

0: Domestic Temple is out.
1: For case number four, domestic temple is going to be 260603784. 260603784. I don't know for domestic temple.

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1: Charlotte 4.
0: Answer Charlotte 4.
1: Mobile crime on scene.
0: 336.
2: To Charlotte 3. Control for dispatch.
0: I am there.
2: I get read back on Hotel Tango Charlie 414. Hotel Tango Charlie 414. Now please get read back.
0: From Texas, this is JP Morgan.
2: You copy? Tonight?
0: Tango Charlie, 414, come back, no help. The same precinct to move, crossover, Blue Thomas, Sean Richard to JP Morgan, change back. 850, North Jefferson Street. Next Mississippi, 3-9-1.
2: Next time for mission is F for power, please.
3: Yeah, after the call, you've been in the call. 5-3-38.
4: Back motion, if you want.
3: Yeah, well, sure. Yeah, well, everybody can.

0: Hello,
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0: Hey, boy, show me 23. Can you advise that motion again, please?
1: That motion.
0: Didn't I say sink motion or backdoor motion?
1: Backdoor.
0: Damn, boy, good job.

0: 转发。
1: You should make the pick. We would ask very quick again. Ready at all.
0: 10-4, with Captain Longino, some type of disturbance going on. Female calling 911 patrol through the area with Captain Longino.
2: Last time from
0: last
2: time.
0: I'll fly everybody back here.

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1: Temple 13, by the B6. One is indoors. I want to know if it's be locked and secured. Show me UA 10-8.
0: Temple

0: of
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I spoke to the store clerk at 16 Clear Capital. He said there was a disturbance about 20 minutes ago, but everything is 10-4 now.

0: Just Charlie 3.
1: Good night.
0: Good night, RCO.
1: Hello? Hey. You have anything else, Oliver?
2: Okay.
3: Two 63 is coming on the elevator.
0: 10-4.

You said, come here out on the BPO and make sure that they grab with the white and color 403. This tag is going to be Kilo Alpha Romeo Mike, the number 3 November Kilo.

0: Phantom McDowell.
1: Yeah, well, you're going to receive on Charlie 96 on a big deal. McFanny McDowell, McFanny McDowell.
2: Charlie 4, Mirror.
1: Thank you.
2: Charlie 1.
3: Temporary, 2-1, 2-3, respond right now to 3866 Noble Street, Sherita Punches. They're calling back on their mail subject, the Zay Course, apartment Alpha 25, Alpha 25.

0: What's the problem number 4?
1: I'm at 68 and I'm 25 with 7 on that problem number, but 366, Noble Street.
2: You can get to bar 3, but I'm being route to with 1.
1: 2004, so you're in 2001 and route everybody camera. First of all, apartment's going to be 825 building 800. 825 building 800.
0: Sir, I got back to you 5-4. Thanks, 4.
2: 4, no problem. Send me the case number. You get a chance.
1: It's going to be 3015 Hill Street, building 800, apartment 825. Ms. Sarita has called before. That's the apartment number she gave. 800, 825.

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1: Okay.
0: Okay, 10-4 side. They still tracking the vehicle.
2: Anything else we go to say the two?
0: 10-9.
2: Carjack, anything, take the two. Yeah, switch over.
0: Yeah, 10-4, that's supposed to be, supposed to be in section one. It's supposed to be tracking it now.
3: That's Harlem Capital, okay?
0: Okay, 10-4. Yeah, that's all.
2: I'm trying to. So I'm just going to Phoenix tomorrow. 2855 West Middell Road. 2855 West Middell Road. Come here to Dallas General. We have front door motion. Interface security call there. Have I seen the front door moving? I'm kind of advising anyone inside the location or not.

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0: Okay, thank you, Michael.

0: 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Yeah, well, you know the BTO McDowell. Shannon McDowell.
1: This is 10-4-7, I'm almost done this day. Right, my last seat.

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0: 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I'm going to check on a Miss Victoria Langdon. If it's okay, it's a 42-year-old white female. Just make sure that she's 10-4.
1: Four five two five Saratoga Drive,
0: crossing River Thames. River 10.
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1: The telephone, Clinton 612 Clinton Avenue, 2612 Clinton Avenue for South Friday near you.
2: Thank you.
1: What's the answer you got to hear? Dispatch 222. 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
1: 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Records have.

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0: 5-4-2-5.
1: Copy, Rick. And this will be a warfare check.
0: And on our Miss Victoria Langdon.
1: And for Victoria Langdon, who's arriving for the warfare?
0: Kelly Langdon called me.
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0: Fox. Please. Check one. Been on 820 Cooper Road. 820 Cooper Road. Come here at the post office. Come here. Crossfield motion. Look at him.
1: Fifty-four, twenty-five, Circle, Saratoga.

4-1. 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Be advised, can you get that caller to complain to call back and advise her to text her mother? She advised that her phone is off. She can't receive phone calls. Just text only.

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1: 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Title 1 through Title 4.
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0: 3.
1: Oh, wait. Yeah, 19 to area of 200, we're bullish. 200, we're bullish. Fallout moving area. They talk about group of people being loud. They didn't give a building number.
0: Yeah, bro.
1: Keep biking. What's right, Paul?
2: Five.
1: Don't leave it tonight.

0: Control it, dude.
1: Got it, sir.
0: Still on Charlie 3.
2: Still on Charlie 3.
0: Area 126, Yelton Woolley Drive, 126, Yelton Woolley Drive. Concerned citizen called him a black female, last seen wearing a bright shirt, knocked at the door, on all the chicks for the female, she was last seen walking towards the road.
1: That's low, yeah.
0: Okay, 3 biker.
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1: Hey.
0: Back to the police thing. 10-4 patrol for alarm caused a dog wash. Gonna be at 4, person 5410, 55 North 5410, Crossing Broadwood.
1: 10-4.
0: Thank you for the K-1 call unit.

0: Nefer, Schoenberg, Schoenberg, Schoenberg, base for you.
1: I'm trying
0: to. You can call me out 10 out
1: of 3. Yeah. Yeah, it's running
0: late. Put it down as I can see.

0: Charlie 3.
1: Go ahead, Charlie 3.
0: Hello, UPS.
1: 10-4. We got another call in that area. 119 Elson Woods Drive, 119 Elson Woods Drive. Somebody called in, but someone knocking at the front door.
2: 119.

0: One Charlie Two. 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
1: Okay, well, oh, well, hey.

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1: Kick in motion, teacher motion.

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1: You have a name on that person, so when you see it, just call and hold that person.
0: Check for it. So your name is going to be Satika Adams.
1: Satika Adams.
0: Check for.
1: Social media, also going to have her.
0: Good night.
1: Good night, bro.

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1: Put me on that 119 Epsom Wood.
0: It was 4-4.

0: is 4.
1: Oh, yeah.
0: I think 55. Northbound near Pearl Street. For pop exit. Yeah, we're back.

0: Sounds good. One Charlie 2, show me 10-8 from 119. Show me transport on one black female to 49634 Cedar Road. The beginning manager is going to be 114764.
1: Probably not.

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1: 10-4.
2: Charlie 1. Charlie 1, show me a person.

0: Only 5, just max.
1: Eight.
0: Well, you sound like 10-8 here. You said that individual left.
1: That's right, thanks.

0: They're trying to serve me right, so me in person. 349 Queen Catherine Lane. 349 Queen Catherine Lane, comment by Nate Taylor. Hey, life is 35-year-old wife that we met in 401.
1: I can't understand you just said. What's the address again?
0: I attempt for a cultural Bluetooth down song for me. We'll be in right to a missing person at 314 Queen Catherine Lane, 304 Queen Catherine Lane. Make contact with the Nate Taylor. He advised his wife has been missing over a month.
1: Okay,
0: I'll
1: be right back.

0: March on the 2.
1: Yeah.
0: 1023, Alien Managers, 114767.
1: 568.

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1: 10-4, Alpha Shift, we're going to tell you. 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IBM 11-2, SUV 219, body camera number 97. You can show me 10-8.
2: Sorry,

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0: 是。
1: 啊，那行。
0: 好。
1: 客服。
2: 10-4, we are about to begin the warm at the CLCL Plaza, 3835 Northwood Drive.
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2: What'd you want?
0: Ma'am, this is Matt Jackson. This is actually going to be, Richland, Flowwood.
3: You want to name location? Where is it and what? Come to be.
0: We're on top of the bridge, merging from 20 east to 55 north.
3: Coming from Pearl. Pearl.
0: 10-4. No, coming from 20.

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1: This is Hotel 4. The 28 is Romeo Bravo Sierra 748. Romeo Bravo Sierra 748. It's the Hondo 4.
0: Here's my Mark 47.
1: No, we're on the bridge. If nobody's coming, we're in the middle of the roadway. Can you run a 27?

0: 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Will you get a chance on the 127 for her next available ticket to 10 rotation?
1: Reference, this whole line, or she want to reference go somewhere else? I just don't care.

0: Com certeza.
1: You got to. If it's Christian, 20, are you in MHP jurisdiction?
2: I think I am. But let me get a case timer, John.
1: Okay, that case number is 26-06-03806. 26-06-03806, time 502. Let me do it for 20, if it's 5.
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0: Two four seven nine. You're welcome.

0: So you sent another unit here for traffic assistance. 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
1: I'm sorry, Brian.
2: 5 hours.
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1: Come on.

0: 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End in mileage 123855. That's 123855.
1: Well, three.
0: Three.
1: 10-4. IBM 2935, PC 1853, body cam, 8 Romeo 07, no laptop, show me today. Oh, no laptop, show me about the Red Bulls for the second roll call, please.
2: Oh, no, sir. No, not for three. No, not for one. Well, one for one, I'm not three. But I'm going to reroute you to 2805 Greenway Drive, 2805 Greenway Drive. Because I'm interested in about, you know, black male, last year wearing. Black male, last year wearing a black shirt and blue jeans, bringing to that supply shed in the Dollar Tree. I'm just doing the same.
3: Simple. I'll be right. I'm just pulling in at the CVS office, and I'll be in right over there.
2: One out of two.

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1: No, this is Thomas Martin at 2805, Fairway Drive, 2805, Greenway Drive. And I don't call it down about the black male that's here in a black shirt and blue jeans, working for Splashy and the Dollar Tree, while the male is still tied to
0: share.
1: Come on, everybody thinks it's a black kid. Well, the real thing is out of it.
2: It's a rough time. They need to go I-20 eastbound from Clinton, like going into Rankin County, or which way?
3: 10-4-7, they need to go east on 20, like they're going towards Pearl Street, 55, like they're going towards downtown.
2: So if they had I-20 eastbound, take 55?
3: For I-20 eastbound, if it's split, they'll see me

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0: Unit 10, I'll give you 10. This is report to the station right here at 220 North and 20 right here at the intersection going on the 220. There are two vehicles. Right here, I'm coming on the 220 North.
1: From 4578, left half 093.
2: One over four. Cell phone's a panic alarm. 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It's gonna be at the Purvis residence. Panic emotional kill.
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0: Apple 6. Accident, I-220 northbound at Highway 80, one car is a black Ford and a second vehicle.
1: Black shed around, was it adjacent to the property?
2: That's another tree, 2805 Greenway. Mr. Antonio called in, but I've seen a black male that's seen wearing a black shirt working through the supply shed.
1: Ten 4-3 copy.
0: I-220 northbound highway, we'll get everybody rolling.
3: Well, thank you, man.

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1: Hold on, 5-6, man. Hold on, 4. A mechanic alarm. 5013, Fox Lane Drive. 5013, Fox Lane Drive. Everything is resonant. And emotional feeling.

20 northbound Highway 80. Actually, 20 northbound Highway 80 is possibly right before the exit if you're coming off I-20.

0: Blue Charlie 425, this lane that you're coming up on, just try to keep the traffic from running into us.
1: Let me get another unit to respond with 2-Charlie-3, I-220 northbound on Highway 80, 220 northbound on Highway 80, 2-Charlie-3, be advised, it's now going in with injuries. We do have EMRF, be notified, I-220 northbound on 80.
2: Charlie-2, I'm going to be in route.
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0: 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Are you 10-8? Dispatch, you got 1, 2, and 3 on the call.
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0: Over
1: in the bar. Hello, excuse me, I'm doing a thing. Hello, Greenway Drive, 0174.
0: Contact here about out there. Jim 10-4, and I'm on my way out there since nobody has a radio.
2: Hey, Newton. So you'll need two records also.
3: So we got two units that route for what that accident. We got AMR and fire coming. They're not
2: Simple, ma'am.

0: you know, about 2 miles of Charlie King. Charlie 4.
1: Are you calling out with Charlie 4?
0: Yeah.
2: Okay, thank you.
3: You 10-4-1.
2: 10-4.
3: 10-4, we hold an emergency traffic for 1, 2, and 3. Can you go ahead and advise dispatch to clear?
0: No, 10-4 to clear. Time now, 5:43.

0: Oh, yeah, well, you need that 500 for.
1: Pass them to Russia 20.
2: I'm not sure. Did you have eyes on a wrecker?
3: Yes, ma'am. That's why we're getting our ration. But can't send her out to you?

0: Yeah, good morning, officer.
1: Who am I, the Daltrey? Go on to name.
0: 10-20, 10-20, I was just 10-20, where we're at.

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1: Clear
0: that 4. 2-4, I'm seeing 3, could you allow that a tag for me?
1: Don't worry about it.
0: It's going to be a disabled tag, 4605 kilo, should be displayed on a red and color Ford Edge.

0: to Charlie 3, you're going to have to come off Ellis Avenue. It's right after you get off of that ramp onto 50, onto 220.
1: That's 10-4. That's what I'm doing.
0: Charlie 2, put me out. Also put FD out. Units, we might have to shut down that the entrance to this ramp down there on the I-20 westbound side.
2: 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I got the record looking for you.

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1: If possible, it's toward the service. It's going to be at 5425 Saratoga Drive. It's 5425 Saratoga Drive. See Ms. Victoria. 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Call her
2: 1047.
1: 1047, you're right. Oh, my God. By the camera, you call your water wrap for 5425 Saratoga Drive. 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
1: Yeah, Route 4.
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1: Yeah, well, false alarm, Betty Smith.

0: 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What happened to 97? Go ahead. Y'all still at Dollar Tree? It's just a weird route to second road, Colin.
1: General.

0: go ahead.
1: Okay, well, we were saying 10-4, that was great.
0: 10-4, right here. Four after two. Okay. 10-4 and 3. 10-4.

0: 4 affirmative.
1: For driver that's on the Ford Escape, he advised that he has a regular route. Being that's been 251 for Hotel Sierra Golf 109, Hotel Sierra Golf 109, Ford Edge

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1: Case number 26-0-6-0-6-0-3-8-1-2-26-0-3-8-1-2-5-35.
2: This is 28, just please. 28, go ahead. This is 28, saying released from this claim by Rescue 14. Showing your 28 back, sir.
3: I can book this phone number, please.
1: Okay, 346-2527. 346-2527.
0: IBM 1189-TT201, camera 4523, 1189-201, camera 4523.
2: Okay, 42 to relieve a unit from the hospital from... You said a unit to relieve to the hospital to relieve to 3. You said 44 turn in rotation to relieve to another precinct.
0: Okay, what... Tiffo, how they run in the rotation? Every 2 hours, every hour, or what?
2: 2 hours. 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
0: We switch out.
2: You want to pick or you want me to pick?

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1: Oi.
0: What's up, Ferraz? Ten four Bravo 6. Bravo, you on CMV ER to lead the Sister 3 unit into location.
1: About the ER,
0: what was
1: their wrong,
0: man? It's simple. Just one to the ER, they're right there in the ER room. You're gonna see him.
2: Four percent. Yeah, so it's 10-8. That's real.
0: I'm gonna read it.

0: 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Yeah, she's sent a little call.
1: She's a good one.
2: Pushing 4-2-1. 3-0. 4-2.

0: Good try, three. You play him or out.
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0: How's Will?
1: It'll be about

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0: 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IBM 2793, SUV 179, camera 1037, my laptop is 688.
1: Good morning.
2: Do you have a 3? Great morning. IBM 2292. This should be 147. Camera 9498. Laptop 2 in the morning. 10-8.

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0: Alpha 3.
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0: Three Alpha 1. 2639, BCATA 5. 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
0: 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Is that not 3 Alpha 5?

93, Mega Everest and 220, Mega Everest and 220, northbound, for a black male, all black, walking in the media with a machete.

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1: North. You're running wrong to us.
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0: But she's not answering the phone.
3: Okay, that's 10-4. What's the caller's name?
0: Talk again. Unknown female just called screaming, 9-1-10-7. We were unable to get her back on the line.
3: Okay, 10-4. 10-4-3.

0: Two Tower 3. You can put a Hedgewood towing out. 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Hotel Echo Golf. Whiskey. Oscar. Oscar Delta. 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Their worker will be picking up the Ford Escape.
1: Six times down.

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1: 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And they're going to also have a dumping site here so people can bring items to dump.
0: Well,
1: all units still will be 10-8. Ask them to one out for one and one out for two. One, what's your 20?
2: I'm calling from 18, I'm on Dallas now.
1: Okay. Please go ahead.
3: Me and my son, baby. 5701, Red Air Boulevard. Concerns. See chicken.
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1: Lee Thomas, for the birthday. 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Matthew Thomas.

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0: Dispatch all precinct 1 unit, all correction, all precinct 2 officer unit, all precinct 2 officer unit. 3207 was Capitol. We had a carjacked vehicle around 208. It's going to be a 2004 GMC Yukon Silver, GMC Yukon 2004. Tag Romeo Alpha Bravo 158, Romeo Alpha Bravo 158. Suspect was a black male, armed with an unknown handgun, also took the victim's gun, wearing a camo jacket, black pants, mask over his face. Vehicle was followed by a second suspect vehicle. Coming up.
1: It's dangerous, unarmed caliber weapon at this time, unarmed caliber weapon at this time.
0: Silver in color. Going to be occupied by one black male. Lastly, wearing a camo jacket, black pants with a ski mask on. Again, Romeo Alpha Bravo 158, a 2004 GMC Yukon, silver in color. My time is now 6:49.
2: Apple 4 Echo.
1: Attention all units. Stand by for a Volo. All units, we're on the lookout for a carjacked vehicle. 28 reads as Romeo Alpha Bravo 158. Romeo Alpha Bravo 158. A 2004 GMC Yukon silver in color. Occupied by one black male, last year wearing a camo jacket, black pants, and a black ski mask. Vehicle taken from 3207 West Capitol at the Eagle Gas Station. Again, Romeo Alpha Bravo 158. My time is now 6:50.
3: Blue Subaru 2026. The tag for that vehicle will be Hotel Tango Charlie 414. Hotel Tango Charlie 414. And that vehicle was driven by a black male, last seen wearing a red shirt, dark skin, complexion. No further information. Time now, 6:51.
1: Male, last seen wearing a red shirt, dark complexion. Last seen driving the blue Subaru, that's 10A reads Hotel Tango Charlie 414. Hotel Tango Charlie 414. That vehicle is going to be a suspect vehicle and refer to that carjacked vehicle.
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0: Supposed to be the suspect vehicle, the blue Subaru. Good part.

0: 3 Alpha 9, 3 Alpha 9, 3 Alpha 9, 3.
1: You playing on 28?
0: Yeah, I was calling that accident on I-220. I just got here. My IBM is 1244, SUV 227, 1244, 227, and I'm Alpha 9, 3.
1: 10-4. Is that Carl Park Circle? Or maybe if you're attempting to educate him.

0: Can we verify with full service by the wolf with Charlie?
1: You talking about the one three after 2 a.m. The man?
0: Man, 428-11-98-93, the social, Matthew Thomas.
1: How for it, Chief? Echo, what are you asking?
0: I'm just asking if you filed the court service. What are you giving the case of this right for the actual war? Talk.
2: Wait a minute. Hey, Tempo, you don't see who this agent.
0: This will not just that great.
2: It's a different dispatch, because you're not understanding the primary dispatcher. Those are the verified court services warrant. The actual court service is not open until 8 o'clock. These are their warrants that on their system. You're copying.
0: I don't like these, man. You're trying to, so go ahead and give me the other case, man. You got
2: it. That's why he confirmed it. Be patient. It's a

0: davor.
1: Vorbei.
2: Nein, ich bin verloren. Wieso? Ich hab...
0: Okay, the case number for the local exit warrant shop is the showing is 19-000-198. Repeat it,
2: 19-000-198.
0: 10-4,
2: now give me the primary case number for, I guess, old clients, old shop warrant.
0: Case number 26-06-03818. Last 5 is 03818. Do you feel that 5701 make the error, step 4?
2: You said 08381.
0: Negative 03818.
2: Step 4, one question, and that's, see the whole.

0: Sure.
1: And that's it. 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As long as you enjoy your home today. 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
2: Simple.

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1: This is not even a demo for you, for the Chinese Army on flight 0227. 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
0: Unit, there's no one. 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Paper made a fear down. 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

0: 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No car recording.
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0: 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I'm primary. The K7, the shot of the K7 is going to be in there. 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

0: Please go on this way. As soon as we get a response to that call.
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0: 10-4, go ahead and get a 15 in route as well.
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0: four paint on three. I want about 20% involved by showing on the AB corner. We pull in the insert corner. Tank water, next unit catching it flow. 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
1: I have a car, I'll contact you.

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1: 9 unit.
0: It's 1 Alpha 9 7 all units. Pull up toward the front. By the next precinct, I think it's been about 2 hours since our officers been up there. Can you come in on the relieving?
1: Sir. 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And so she repeated.
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1: I've been notified.
0: Get the 50 on location, we'll relocate the hydrant. 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
1: Yeah.

0: 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To F4.
1: Go ahead, man. 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
0: 10-23. 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
2: 10-4, dispatch, go ahead and get an incident ground. Let's know if we got our legal hook up. 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
1: DC-1, I think we can hold off on that plug. 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

0: right around near the police academy. 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
2: Thank you.
0: How are you? Part of that unit, we need to try to get a clothes description. I asked FD, the individual who told him, then give him a clothes description. 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
0: Okay, careful.

0: Report here. 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

0: 저희 생각이 더 없어. 그래서
1: Yes, and we'll place a hunt as it is garage demolition.
0: Excuse me.
2: Hello, officers with me. Please be swift with me down road. 2612 with me down crossing Vernon Drive in reference to a black male, no shirt, red shorts, barred on scene on the porch of the location with a weapon. It was called in by Captain Thomas. No further information. And that address is going to be 2612 West McDowell Road, crossing Vernon Drive, called in by Captain Thomas. No complaint to see. Me advised, she advised the subject had a shotgun.
0: What's the cross street?
2: Vernon Drive.

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1: Go ahead.
0: Your route, please.
1: You're on route to 2612 West McDowell Road as well.

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1: Yeah.
0: The truck fire back in service.

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2: 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Was he aiming a gun at somebody? Pointing a gun at somebody?
1: The information I gave came from Captain Thomas. That was all the information. He was sitting on the porch with a shotgun.
2: Okay.
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1: Thank you.

0: Friday, 4.
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1: I think, but you don't even think
0: the guy is walking. He's just standing on
2: the sidewalk. Have 3 or 4. 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

0: Das Geschäft hängt jetzt.
1: Same thing.
0: It's going to be in the area of Chen Market, South Frontage Road, up by the 55 Bridge. We got a report of smoke in the area. We're going to grab it. Glad to check it out. 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
1: Definitely.

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0: okay,
1: and 20 D 12 with me down road.
2: Can we 3 and 2?
0: 1.

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0: 25 gonna go out of service.
1: Yes, clear. Go ahead.
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0: Go ahead.
1: You can show Atmos on the scene. Also, we need to notify Animal Control. 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

0: 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Controls and route back to the station.
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1: 3 or 4. Good morning, 3 or 4.
0: Hello.
1: I have a meat complaint. From Miss Brenda Jones.
2: James.
1: 3430 Albemarle Road. Saying she wants to speak to police and rest of someone stealing some items. Bravo 317.
0: What's up?
1: Thank you, ma'am. Motor camera reservation 817.

0: Bravo 3.
1: Three, three, three.
0: And 40 Sam, I'm tuning out to you.
1: Information. 8 18. 49 63 4 0 Road. No, you have to be able to 8 18.

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0: Who work with me location, who has 20 again?
1: Come here, me complaining at 296340 Road, Crossing Terry Road. You're complaining, Ms. Adams. She advised that Sonya B. Jones is posting a video of her on the internet and refused to take it down. On the final report.

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0: Dispatch, you can show we're releasing all units from this scene, turn to service. Also, you can notify PD, let them know they're good to go.
1: That is clear, I copy.

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1: bien. It's not full of me complaining. 411 East McDowell, 411 East McDowell. At the Shield Gas Station. You're gonna see them make it over. She about someone stole her phone. She's gonna be parked on the side in a white GMC pickup truck.
0: Yeah.
1: It's a rich right now.

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0: 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I mean, on it long?
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0: is. Wow. 10-4. Thank you, 3-1. 8-27.

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0: 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Rescue says they were sold at 127 Imperial Drive.
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0: Three nine two five
2: West North
0: Side Drive. Your light's still on.
1: We don't mind. We're going to have
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0: Are you guys your master?
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1: 8-4-5-3. Number two, we're closer. We'll be en route.
0: 3-4. Two, I'm showing you today from 411 East McDowell.
1: Before you jump over.
0: 10-4, showing up on the CNA for 411 East McDowell Road.
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3: 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No further info.
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0: 6-5-3. 2-4, thank you. 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
0: 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Body camera 36.

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1: 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You showed something different.

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1: 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You guys copy? 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
2: 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Oh my god.
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1: 10-4, if you're still in the area, McDowell Road and Terry Road areas, we're Terry and Altawood. We're going to run from Terry Road to Altawood. 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
0: 4.

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1: I just said, could you take engine 7 temporarily out of service?
0: Don't know how.

I'm back to Melissa Jones, 3748, John Average Road. 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I got a report for you in public. Expression 4/2027.

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0: Thompson. In front of Shoe Show parking lot, advised she's going to be in a silver Honda Accord. 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
1: 10-4, defense. You can show me around.
0: Copy, get the body camera in clock. I'm going to say him. Reach us, call, hit 1525. 1525.
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1: Is an introvert. Cameron McNair is K A M R Y N McNair, 430 of 04.
2: What's your face from Disney?
3: Well, I was asking for a juvenile detective, but I'm not here with 1-Yankee-1 right now. I was just putting out on traffic that 1-Yankee-1 has arrived to the location.
2: What?
4: Front of the building at Precinct 3, standing by.
2: See, I'm fine with the complaint. She's standing by in front of the building.
4: What? Hey, well, surely I would. Do you have knowledge about having a report already for this

0: Police. Covet medical camp for a assault on a minor, a malicious mission.
1: 4, do you have a driver's license on the form?
2: Form.
3: 2. You did have eyes in front of yourself?
2: Ten four,
3: ten four.

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1: 26, go ahead.
0: AMR, unit number 702, transfer on one time to the University Hospital. Expect, sir.
2: Okay, wow. That both parties is on scene. It's going to be private property. Ten four. Set that first name again. AMRYN.

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0: I'm at 48 98 Highway 18 near the shoe shop. 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
1: 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Is it Alpha 1 or Alpha 2?

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0: white Chevy. Sonic white, no golden on it. It's wrong channel PD4, sorry about that unit.
1: It's roses.
2: It's wrong.
1: 1025,
2: we got
3: here. Clear that. Dispatch, your confidence, we have 3-1 in route to 3188 West Northside Roses. Yeah.

1230 Hill Avenue, across from McKinley Street. 1230 Hill Avenue. So you're having trouble breathing.

0: Tenacious back there.
1: Still Tenacious, the pack is good. 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
2: Good.

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0: Cancel.
1: Just back two calls, just here.
0: Yeah. I'm taking a break. I'm going to

0: 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Domestic, to Maria, Hispanic female is on scene trying to arm up.
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0: 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Everybody, camera, manager, box.

1049-570-East Beach Road, 570 East Beach Road, near 55. See Annie Swanson in reference to petty larceny. Probation officer.

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0: 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I'll take.
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1: I get all that on energy. Just where I got. Thank you.
0: Alpha 21 to 4. 25 in the back of Rosa. Gotta lay it laying down.

0: Hill, Middle Lane, and Forest Avenue in Middle Lane, Pit 28 is Whiskey November, Bravo 737. 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
1: 10-4 copy. Right hand. 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
0: 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DC-1 has been notified.

0: 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Gone back to a flight.
1: Ten four about the vehicle is not stolen, my copy. 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We're in cover 27. 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

0: 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Yeah, waiting on his ride.
1: Hello, Reverend.
2: I like
1: to make a complaint on Hammett. 5026 Watkins Drive, Jackson, Mississippi.
0: Good morning.
2: What?

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1: Well, somebody, again, somebody at Salvation Army, nobody's at Dallas's place.
0: Florida, that information we got is she's supposed to be across the street from the Salvation Army on a bike.
1: Simple. Nobody out here. 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
0: Festival.
1: Chapter 3.

0: Over. Hello, 49. This is Three Shores. How's our?
1: We still have your headquarters.
0: 241 Apple.
2: Hey.
0: Hello.
2: Hey.
0: Come on, let me call back the troop. Thank you.

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Correction, this is going to be Masilla Drive, crossing Archer Avenue. You're going to see Miss Payne, she rides her neighbor to her package.

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1: BTO right here, Northside. 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I'm gonna be green in color GMC Sierra. 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

0: Oh, I didn't follow right here.
1: 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Not stolen. On that green GMC.
0: Yeah,
1: yeah, 1995. Comes back to Mary Harris, 107 Horseshoe Circle, Jackson.

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1: Go ahead.
0: I'll be on call 6 Alpha, Louisiana. You can read me by cell phone.
1: Don't call Alpha.
0: Nothing. Please.

0: 23 after. Tower 21. 23 after 21.
1: So, for tonight, from that piece of warning, put me on another detail, same area. Gonna be out with a white color Lexus RX300. The tag is Hotel November Romeo 577. Hotel November Romeo 577. Occupied two times.
0: Full copy.
2: I put.
0: Roughly.
2: I'm two times. So we have tower 21.
0: 21. Roger King, I'm the average 9. Roger King, the Boulevard, and Roger King, Jr. 24.

0: 321, this is tag number, Hotel November, November Bravo 577.
1: Hotel November Romeo 577. Hotel November Romeo 577. To be 327, displayed on a white and color Lexus RX 300.
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1: Sorry, I'm
0: saying,
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1: 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Yes. Mr. Leroy Wright, Leroy Wright, date of birth 10/27.
2: Nine twenty six of 56.
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0: Action 20 at Clinton Boulevard, southbound. AMR has been notified in reference to a blue Chevy Cruze and a white pickup truck. They rather, female has some glass in her leg, but it's inaccurate.
1: Good afternoon. They say in the area belongs to me. In route. Before being wrapped back up.
2: Black, I'm in route.
0: Thank you. 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

0: 38 Alpha 4 Dispatch.
1: Okay,
0: then we have 4. I'm 1023. There'll be a high marker 2.50 right past the Clay Boulevard entry ramp.
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1: Two things, right?

0: 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I'm out. Gotta stop the traffic in the 11.
1: 2-4, thank you, 3-4-1. 2-14.

0: 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Am I requesting PD Griffin Elder?
1: Mr. Sue, take off.
0: Five.

0: currently in Jacksonville.
1: That's from your right at the Capitol and Ford.
0: Thank you, sir.
2: Travel 5.
0: 205, go ahead.
2: I'll be going to the same location as well, Capitol 4.
1: In 7.

0: We have a fire. Respond to a disturbing of peace at 4870 Baker Evans Boulevard, 4870 Baker Evans Boulevard across the Northside Drive. You have a complaint at Michael Jones, Boston Talks Police, in reference to a black man on scene driving a brown Camry with loud music causing disturbance. It's going to be at the Star Motel. Body cam
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0: Texas.
1: Okay. Okay, I got a flag down at the precinct. There was an incident that occurred at Ross at Richmond Court. Let me out with the complaint.
2: Got your dispatch. What's his name again? What room is he in? Do you know?
3: He's going to be in ER room 25, ER room 25.
4: Oh,
3: no, interview. Name of the truck.
5: So what do you copy of traffic tonight?
1: Eight five one zero three 851 0385. I'm calling 96.

0: three or six, it don't matter. We have one. We have one. They're out. They're Baptist. That individual.
1: I think it's we have one. 110, situation. Armed robbery of a business, 123 West Northside Drive. It's a Texaco.
0: Okay.
1: I'm not serving as well. Respond to Armed Robbery of a Business at 123 West Northside Drive. It's a Texaco. 123 West Northside Drive. It's a Texaco. I know a person who robbed the store there. They need police. Owner's name is Lee. Number.
2: I'll be en route to the Texaco Fed location. When at hospital, see if you can also get him to contact with Robert Humphrey. I'm talking about accidental shooting in the hand, but I'll be en route to the Texaco.

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1: A3 Perry Road, if the head starts spinning for a general motion, no key holder. I can't make that.
2: Of course, I'm going to tell you, it's not out, so I got to go around.

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0: Just clear and stand by one light. Alpha 4-9-6, I'll be out here on this traffic stop at West Capitol and Weston. West Capitol and Weston, Hotel November 3, 5465. Hotel November 3, 5465, occupied 2 times.
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0: I'm Robbie of a visit.
2: And repeat that, Jason, for the also.
3: 206-0-3-8-5-6-0-3-8-5-6. 306, break traffic. I'm like, Texas Toll. This is going to be a burglary, not a armed burglary. Dispatch.
4: Thank you, 10-4, I copy. Alpha 96, I'm still going to be in right out there.
3: Two cars, spin around. North side.

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2: 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You do have a complaint at the scene, first of the store. I reference a black male wearing a red shirt and dark pants.
0: Well, I got you. I'm not wrong, man.
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0: To the topic traffic, black male, sweatpants, gray in color, shirt, blue in color.
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0: 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You can show it to Chan Vegas Nervous.
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1: Every homicide for that store also making that contact with 3 Alpha 6. At 123 Northside Drive.
0: 3 Alpha 6.
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2: Okay, you got to stand by until we get situated. I'm not East Asian Cape Louis Casco, and the East Asian operator is working 5-0. 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
4: That's going to be 6388 Ridgewood Court. The time is 10:23.
2: 10:26. Hey, Greg Williams, 324-94, is 1010. Unit on Robinson. Give me the name. I can run on local. And I can try to get a SRC in a minute. 10-4.
3: First name is
2: going to
3: be Chad. Last name is
2: going to
3: be Williams. Charlie Hotel Alpha Delta. Last name Grumble. Golf Romeo India. Mike Bravo Lima Echo. Date of birth December 18th, 1980. Black male.
4: Time 10:38. What's the case 74?
5: Critical fraud.

0: fully assured that inmate HBO possibly advised that Fuji was verbally trespassed.
1: He does not have a license. What's the risk?
0: 10-4, he was verbally trespassed.
2: For another suspicious vehicle, I have been certified at 18 Ridgecrest Drive, New York, November 1, 2021.
0: So when did you have primary 4 or 5 on that car?
1: Commercial burglary, 123 West North Side Drive, crossing Del Rosa, 123 West North Side Drive, at Blaze and Blaze. See, Wendy.
3: It says they already working at, that's 123, the Texaco. They broke into the, wing place and burglarized the Texaco. Three Alpha Six is out there on that. You can disregard that unit. They already working in it.
1: Okay, I have a domestic holding 429 North Side Circle. 429 North Side Circle crossing Middle Lane. Ms. Jackson has a 20-year-old son causing a disturbance and he is armed with a gun. Just stand back for some bags.
4: Well,
5: you want to turn on fortification, right?

0: Now you're making this map for fortification.
1: Making a left on
0: fortification. That's because one of y'all cousins coming, so he trying to get in the field. Last time he was a late for that.
2: Turning back 10-8 RTF, information of property damage. Also, we were told by Heathstone from their property. And I tried to call you also, I can get you.
0: Okay, can you call me at 1369? 1369.
2: 10-4.

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0: one, just that. Hang out for one. What kind of car is the tire right on? I'm here to service 755 Green Cross. We're going to 127 Bravo. 127 Bravo. Secondhand information. Anybody heard? Neighbor's name. 10-4, show me a route to you. Alpha 3.
1: Please go ahead.
0: Back of 4 at 429 North Side Circle, 429 North Side Circle, crossing middle lane. Ms. Jackson has a 20-year-old son on scene armed with a gun.
1: 10-4, I'm right from 20 North and 80.

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1: That's clear.

0: Niagara Falls.
1: Well, 147 Bravo, but she's going to be standing in front of the office. She says she's wearing a red jacket.
2: 10-4, because nobody's in the Bravo field. It's 10-4.
0: Sierra, Tango, Echo, Alpha, Romeo. Last name, Venus. Can I get a last known entry?

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1: Speak that name again.
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1: Be closer than three to back up four for 429 Northside Circle across the middle lane. So, gonna be a domestic. Complainant name is Miss Jackson. If I have the son on scene with the gun.
2: Good morning,
1: Ralph.
2: Right.
1: That's in for 429 Northside Circle.
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0: 28 ACF. 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
1: 24. Jeez, this going. PC-1 is trying to range you, sir.
0: If you want to hit this 6.
2: Wait, what's your location?
0: You make this next.
2: Is there the 3 relieve you?
0: That's clear. Dispatch, show you the feedback, sir.
1: That's clear.

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1: Sorry, everyone.
0: Goodbye, we are building 2, apartment 127.
1: And airport.
0: Goodbye.
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1: Okay.
0: Time again, 11:05.

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1: Okay, 1066 Cooper Road, 1066 Cooper Road. So, Mr. Anthony advised he's working on this, information on this house and some items on this. It's not a problem.
0: 5-10-17.
1: No, it's not a problem.
2: Two calls, accident hit and run, I-220 North and Clinton Boulevard, disturbance 110 Presto Lane.
0: Copy, this is how I can arrive at Presto Lane, down the street.
2: 10-4, body camera information level, 7-8.

0: Porque con siempre son ahí. There's a very irate resident that needs to be escorted off the premises. Black female wearing a black and white pants and a black shirt. No further info.
1: 10-4, I'll be around. So we make sure they 10-4 here, ma'am, because got a situation messing with us.
0: 10-4.

0: أفصح.
1: Two, somewhere around the Perth Alliance, we have stages.
0: 3 after 2, 10-8, right to the Perth Dome.
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2: Is it black? Route 110 Press Alliance, just need one other unit. Because I do have one of the car holding the accident here on I-220 North and Clinton Boulevard. I-220 North and Clinton Boulevard. Southbound, white Toyota Corolla hit by Ray GMC Acadia.
0: I'm 21 at this car, Presto. I mean, 2 and 6 are already together on Eagle Rapids, Presto.
2: Three out of 21, you can disregard 110 Presto. Respond to this accident hit wrong after 20 North, southbound, Clinton Boulevard. After 20 North, southbound, Clinton Boulevard. White Toyota, Corolla.

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1: Four, ma'am.
0: You need 800 for the North Side Circle, correct?
1: Four, ma'am.
0: Four.
2: I'm 23.
0: 6 times, 10 times,
2: 10 4.
3: 7 22.
0: Go ahead. 10 8 from the 10 4.
2: Yeah, it's one thing.

0: notifies your cash number is going to be 26-06-03-871. 26-06-03-871. That's one.
1: Two.
0: Okay, so we have two.
1: Two holes. Well, are you marking the location?
0: Right.
1: I'll send you all as soon as that.
0: And then I noticed that I initially just thought that my reflection. I mean, I think that's an accident hit and run. 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
1: After 20 North and Quinn Boulevard. After 20 North and Quinn Boulevard, southbound. Southbound. It's going to be a white tunnel.
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1: Over 459, we call.
0: Captain.
2: Crystal line.
0: We have 3. Three out of 3.
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1: Dispatch, you're trying to call me on my 110 Presto line at 10-4?
0: 306, are you on the scene?
1: Same dispatch. I've been out here. I told you I was 10-23.
0: Radio didn't come through. Didn't come through traffic. Thank you, 306 on the scene. 3 Alpha 5.
2: 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Put me at Presto with 6.
0: 3 Alpha 2 is on the scene, 3 Alpha 5.
2: Which one's in 8?
0: 4-8. That's 6, complete at 11-29.
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0: 10-4.
1: Two F four.

0: I'll be here on the trip stop, Ellis and Jane. Siren Color Nissan versus Hotel Romeo Lima 337. Hotel Romeo Lima 337, occupied black female.
1: Pain and where? I'll be Ellis and Jane.
0: What is that?

on the I-220 southbound. I was almost hit.

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1: That's the three of them now. In southbound, this mail been waiting a long time. So actually, we check outside at 220 southbound.
2: Two
1: 934. That's
3: likely about that. You can see the older red brick building with a chain fence around it.
1: Yeah.

0: 1135, two calls holding. Running up on the beneath floor. 1-17-84.
1: How you spending that night?
0: I'm trying to bring my Oscar Romeo out. Have a social, better be better.
2: Capital, show me about 1234, Glen Eyrie.
0: Important. Showing 2 of that already.

0: Hotel, Alpha Mike, Alpha Romeo. Sierra Hotel, Alpha Mike, Alpha Romeo. Common spelling on last name Jackson. Jackson. It'll be 109 of 2006. 109 of 2006.
1: Four, seven.

0: Against nothing, Lawrence. Or some hard Jackson.
1: Yeah.
2: Cool.
0: Cool.
1: What did you expect?
0: Kidnapped
1: one. Well, if nothing says our exit will be on 32

0: Turn off thing with that. Make sure you're on the road.
1: Go ahead, Alpha 4.
2: What's your location
1: in the area? I am at I-220 southbound, right past the Clint Boulevard exit. You are going to be across from the, what was I going to say? That's a brick building that fits in.
2: So you close the south right past Council Street?
1: Can I?
2: Are you past Capitol near South Drive?
1: Right. Therefore, we're going to be right at South Drive.
2: Okay, if you waited that long, you would have waited. You're about to

0: 哎呀妈呀妈！
1: 哎，我这边。
0: You have said it before, this right?
1: Yeah, sure. I need you to go to St. Dominic. That's when this person is. In room, ER room 1753. See Nurse Olivia and Rasul Child Abuse. Nurse Olivia. St. Dominic, emergency room 1753. And this is from 348 Flag Chapel Road.
0: That's what I got.
1: Well, thank you, ma'am. Body cam 1143. 3 out of 5, you can disregard.
0: Thank you.

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0: Yeah, what's this one again?
1: Which one again?
0: Headquarters?
1: 524 COO, 3520 COO,

0: Alpha 4. I'm here. St. Charles, near Houston Avenue. St. Charles and Houston Avenue. Grand Color Honda Accord, Hotel Sierra Whiskey, 540. 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

0: Cut out for you, have anything?
1: I'm getting coffee. We would have came back 10 a.m.
2: Train 4898 Highway 18, no units available, 1151 is my time.
3: Yeah, see what time? The train for a few weeks before they, what time?
2: Four.
3: The unit calling? Route 3. What's the time for the field release court date? The time?
1: 9 a.m. July 7th. On to
3: the... Super Bowl, thank you.
4: Gina.
2: Too much about a cam.
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2: 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On that case, I'm for information.

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0: Stand back.

0: One out three.
1: Three
0: clear. Four. I'm off the property. Checked out points of entry. Everything seems to be secure. It's gonna be UA dispatch. Or something tonight.

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1: Sir, respond to Mika Flyman, 2800 Greenway Drive, 2800 Greenway, crossing Robinson Street. You going to put Mr. Patel at Motel Inc. He advised the previous tenant that was in room 247 to see me from the room. He want to file a report. He's probably going to be at the lobby.
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2: All right, 10-4, ma'am.
1: Just working
3: 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Same traffic, Brandon, 24.

0: 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On the field, at least.
1: Transport copy,
0: 69.

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1: Is it 20?
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0: 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Sitting there at Olivia.
1: 10-4, I got something.
0: 10-4.
2: Hello?

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1: I'm calling for M. Night at 427 Lakeshore Road, Brooklyn. Lake Drive. Come on, notify.
0: Animal bite.
2: Well, 369.

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1: 55 and Beasley.
0: You're talking to me.
1: Why me a blue shirt walking in traffic?
2: Simple.

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1: for night.
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1: Angie Patel, he's going to be at the lobby.

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1: Keep kicking. 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
0: Good problem.
1: Should let me know when y'all when you left the church.

0: And the main kind of barrels, there we go.
1: You're welcome. We see that car is coming.
0: Okay, what is it?

0: Well, see if we can contact with Julian out of Texas for 3 Apple 4.
1: Copy.

0: Kanka.
1: Hello, Carter Park.
0: Well, what status were you at? This county property down there, they dispatch you to?
1: This team 4, but the man said he called the non-emergency number and they gave him captain, and captain gave him half Canada, and half Canada transferred him to JPD.
0: It'll be half Canada property. They're gonna have to handle that. They got somebody on tell them to call dispatch.
1: Tell our dispatcher to call their dispatcher?
0: A temple, or they can have a non-emergency number. 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Do you have the non-emergency number?
1: I do not.
0: Temple, have their dispatch to their location.
1: Temple.

0: or could you notify Hines County and see if they can dispatch a deputy out here to handle their call?
1: 3-4 Sunrise. Copy 2.

0: 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You will see a Crystal. She want to file a report in reference to someone harassing her. Then I don't think.
1: Previous location.

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0: Dispatch, is the 16 going to be back in service in the district?
1: That's clear.
2: Marston, please.

0: 4435.
1: Police number for what?
0: Suspended larceny.
1: Yeah, we'll put it in the federal license. Yeah, for sure. 3-3, the box we complained at 2938 Sunday Drive. 2938 Sunday Drive. You're complaining to Miss Alexandria. She wants to send the police and file a report for child abuse while she's in the hospital of her 8-year-old daughter. 2938 Sunday Drive. Not in progress. No further info.

0: Go ahead, 3F21, advise the degree was 3F21. Was it hanging off?
1: There's no side of no abandoned mail. It was just one of those couch cushions I got out of the road.
0: 10-4, thank you. Copy. 2021, no side of no abandoned.
1: 10-4.

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1: One Alpha 3.
0: Good.
1: Yep, so I'm tonight. See me after one of the calls, headquarters.
2: 5-6, and call.
0: I'm trying to send this meeting plan at 4719, I 55 South at the Extra Space Storage. You want to see Mr. Craig at the location? He's going to be putting his help stolen from his storage unit.
1: Of course, we're copying around.
0: Okay, so what's your body count?

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1: Oh, go ahead.
0: In the 70 HBO. You can show my right there on 3383 Terra Road.
2: Oh, fuck out at 3106.
1: 10-4. Zero 8-7-1.

0: Extension 1525, 1525. Careful. Well, thank you.
1: Careful.
0: Form your location. It might be a highway. Well, thank you.

0: Yeah, sorry.
1: Yeah. Yeah, well, we just say. Yeah, well, I'm just not.

0: Sector 2, Sergeant is going to be sending one of her units.
1: Triple, thanks.
2: We want to make it impossible.

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1: Okay, 3 Alpha 4.
2: Go ahead and give me a case number. I have Alpha 44 letter.
1: Yes, for your case number, it's 26-06. Tower 235. For your work.

0: This should be it, my friend.
1: Two Alpha Five, two Alpha Three.
0: We go ahead.
1: Respond to a domestic disturbance at 2674 Hemingway Circle, 2674 Hemingway Circle, crossing Laura Avenue. Your complaint is going to be Sandra. She advises on a disturbance, making threats, wearing a blue shirt and black pants. She cannot advise on any weapons. No further info.
0: 3 hour copy. What's that street again?
1: Hemingway Circle, 2674.
0: Four, 12-3, you copy? 12-5, I got moving around.
1: 4, body cam, 12-36.
0: What's going on?

0: Okay. I'm Tina UI, reading the response.
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2: 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So let me connect this location. 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

0: 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That's clear. 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I mean, vital readiness control.
1: Yeah, we just come to make everything MLK.
2: Yeah, Stanford, we ain't gonna miss some cars up real, so yeah, y'all come over. This ain't gonna be long.
1: Stanford, we're on our way.

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1: Okay, as long as you can take some first, please. You can take some. Okay,
0: well, your case number 26-06-03-899. 26-06-03-899. 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Notifying Yankee 1, juvenile detective for 3-3.
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1: 20, sir.
2: Hey, when you get a chance, text me that information about that child.
1: You gonna tell me a female?
2: Four.
3: Pick one. 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
1: One.
0: 33 for a female or possibly male, and an average time of Cadillac on the East Frontage Road. Stay on my route.
1: That's where they hang out at, but hold up while you're off.
0: You guys out there?
1: Hey, you said that's where they hang out at. On the homeless folks. 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
0: Got a sex house there in Broadwood, so it's between Broadwood and Cadillac.

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0: Hello, this is Roger for the Legend Bridge and Governor Roger.
1: 2-4, station roll past state, right in front of Target. Somebody around it.
0: No further information. Can you route to the location so we're leaving? Careful, I'm trying to get my information flipped.

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1: just called to cancel tool for the tour modifier,
2: but you can just order a call. Well, we're still here on scene at Jasco. We're just about to be
3: outside. I got 20 minutes at the bus stop. That's about it. Cigar, I think Rizzo's got one there down under the bridge, 55 bridge.

0: Crosby is the Kia. 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
1: Okay.

0: Where you need
1: AMI to power up. This
2: side. Is that with them? Is on Whistler's side, dispatch, this Whistler, is that with them?

0: Four for five. Are you able to run a tag?
1: You have to go to
0: info. I don't have capability. Keep showing me on the info.
1: Your complaint is going to be made, and he advised multiple keys came to the location. Took items. He does want to file a report. Because it's no longer on scene. But that's for the info.
2: Back up her up.
3: Can I get that time again, please? 10 out of that time.
4: Well, this time the car is going to be 12:18. Did you go for your case number?
3: Yes, sir. Yes, I have it. Thank you, Air Force.
0: Same track. DC-1.
1: That's clear.
5: So, this is 20 district.
1: That's clear.

0: Então, I know you say you can't see, but I need you over here on the phone, right?
1: Yeah, well, send me a ride, just wait.

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1: He's over 23 at University.
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0: 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Okay, go back.

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0: 1859, SUV 230, body cam 8949. We got zones 1, 2, 3, and 5. Get rid of long horn, just cover mic.
2: 1055. Car still ain't moving. They just in the middle of the street.
0: We're here at Pocahontas. They come out.

0: 10-4. We're going to be out at 3405 Sunray Drive. Got a suspect at the house. But it's with a juvenile out here. Trying to make contact with that address now.
1: I'm trying to make contact with this suspect for this juvenile situation. 3-0.
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0: 4, it'll be RTF dispatch. 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

すごい。それは。

0: It was everything. Shine 1311. Dispatcher 3 out of 6.
1: I see. Where you got him out at?
0: Nowhere.
1: Simple. I'm gonna give him a 21.
0: 10-4. 3-1.
2: 3-1. You from the rock there, I'm on 4.
0: 10-4. Thanks, 3-1. Fine, can't make the motion, 13-11.

0: そうです。
1: Black female standing in the yard. 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Enough of this, huh?
0: Six and Ralph from Riverton and Beaver.
1: Well, thanks, sir. Body cam activation. 13 for you.
0: Bro, 5.
1: Bro, 5.

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0: Not a word.

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1: We complained at 3738 Edwards Avenue in a domestic disturbance at 1311.
0: Okay, you give me the Mika Plains at 3730 Elvis Avenue.
1: 3738 Elvis Avenue, 24.
2: Okay,
1: body cam reservation, 1316. I'm sorry, because we're still trying to run. Your complaint is going to be Tiffany. She invited her name to a violator yesterday, so it's not in progress, but she wants to talk to police and file a report.
0: I ain't said me, you said dispatch. You said 3738 Elvis, and what's the reference to?
1: It's a reference to her neighbor throwing a bottle at her yesterday. So it's not in progress, but she wants to file a report.
2: She just
1: lost her. I know the complainant's name is Tiffany.

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0: 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Last known address is 3405 Sunray.
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0: even look right. We have three notices you have been warned for Lady Giovanni Larry. Yeah, 2166 North Pine Road, Pine, Mississippi.
1: Oh.
0: 212. 428-4962-12.
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1: This room is at Old Camelot apartment at 2840 Robinson apartment 445 due to 19, being complaining, advised that her boyfriend is also making threats to harm her, making threats to shoot her, and cannot advise if he has a weapon at the time.
0: You advised due to 19, apartment 419?
1: Apartment 445, building 19, get rid of wearing all black male.
0: Interrupt.
1: Go on, interrupt. They're trying to get a building, and she's going to have on all black. I advise them on the description of the deal.
2: Number 21.
1: Excuse me.

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1: Yep. Go ahead and pull a case number for information report.
0: Give me a case number for information report, dispatch.

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0: Network. 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The owner and let him know about the law.
1: He's going to call the owner.
0: He's going to call the owner.

0: 9-7 is bad, apologize, we have having a trouble loss.
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2: Wood and Castlewood. Willow Wood and Castlewood. Three shots fired in the area.
1: Then officers on the scene with a white shirt and a man. Who's on the ground in disturbance? Loud disturbance.
2: Wait,
1: wait. No weapons displayed, but also cannot advise on any. But stand by for backup. Body cam, 1332.
0: Good afternoon.
1: Good afternoon.
0: Hey, idea. Are you talking about the car?
3: Oh. 2937, body cam 6 Romeo 06, 6 Romeo 06, PC 1860, 1860, no laptop, and they loading up.
2: Yeah.

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1: 4, go ahead.
0: Got this alarm going off again. 5385, Rapid 5 North, Portia Jackson.
1: Simple.
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3: You still have the active unit set up?
2: 5-8-427 Lakeshore. Action.

0: Robert Nancy on the other side.
1: Five. Drop five, I'm out here with three.
2: 2-4, this is 2-4, did you ever make it up there?
3: I mean, right, you're
2: driving
3: to the
2: hotel,
0: all right? 10-4,
2: building 19.
0: That's negative, sir.

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1: Number 5.
0: Your numbers. 2740 SUV 137. Camera is 4 Romeo 07. Laptop is 603.

0: coming to this other side, firing at Sandalwood and Lake Circle, Sandalwood and Lake Circle.
1: Afternoon dispatch, 1 Bravo 3.
0: Good afternoon. Go ahead,
1: 1 Bravo 3
0: with your numbers.
1: Yeah. 2-man training unit, IBM 2955, IBM 2761, camera 2 Romeo 07, 5 Romeo 07, PC 1861. Source 10-8.
0: Four.

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1: I apologize. Those cameras are going to be 4 Romeo 06 and 5 Romeo 07.

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1: To Alpha 3.
0: Yeah, well, go ahead, show us that teammate. It'll be HBO. She'll ride, she'll call later, she'll get escort home. Show me getting the courage to ride with one black female to the Boost Mobile on Robinson Drive. 168-236-168.
1: As you were coming in T1, where are you giving her a courage to ride to?
0: Yeah, well,

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1: What? 10-4.

0: Yes, I'm tracking just that.
1: Boston Normal, Georgia, Derek Hollisworth. Derek Hollisworth.

0: that you have painted wood, make sure that I cut them off from here. I guess it will in the van, I will. Come in.
1: Yeah, they must be walking backwards.
0: Oh, you're right. They're going with no anything. If they're right in the yellow, we're going in it.
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1: Here, ma'am. I'll be at the precinct. Get ready for a Bubba Shit roll call, ma'am.
0: We'll copy. Thank you. It's left for it.

0: Oh, that's not good. Yeah.
1: Go back up. I mean, I think it took a little while. I think it was locked.
2: Yeah, Rebel Wood.

0: Right, it is.
1: Engine 28, where is that?
0: We've completed PR. We're back to service.
1: That's clear.

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1: Very well. Come back.
2: We have two. Suitcase number 26-06-03913. 260603. Okay, correction. 26-06-03914. 260603914. 1356.
3: What's that?
2: 1356.

0: We have time.
1: It's not.
0: Yeah, but me and Van will be for Charlie.
1: Yes.
2: Ground one.

0: Campfire. Campfire, reach in A from Flying Chapel. Hold in this position.
1: Tempo, face meal, booming out with six.
0: Well, thanks, sir. Quick cam, 13 58.

0: Yeah, no. Yeah, no, it's not in the phone. I think the service now at 3719 Mosley Avenue. There was a civil matter now, domestic disturbance, and they're requesting to speak to a sergeant. Armed robbery of a business, not in progress, King's Food Mart, 1965 West Northside Drive, subject no longer seen. Patricia Cromwell needs to speak with police. In a 1093 at Edwards Street and Edwards Avenue. 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
1: Welcome.

0: Yeah, just.
1: Tivo, you get past AMR?

0: But you can tell one in custody. If they can meet me and hit a young, that'd be fine. We can go on away from this location.
1: 10-4, copy 3-2.
0: Here we go. I'm going to go ahead and train it for.

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0: 3 Alpha 9 6, change me over to 3 Bravo 9 6. Same number, same piece, SUV. 3 Bravo 9 6.
1: Yeah,
0: Bravo 9 6.
1: Yeah, Bravo 9 6. Will you be en route to 1955 Western Westside Drive, on our member business? Not in progress, King's Food Mart.
0: Give me the address again, because I was being route to it. Give me the address again.
1: 1955 West Northside Drive, crossing California Avenue, King's Food Mart. Patricia Cromwell is going to be your complainant.
0: Therefore, I was being route.
1: Well, thanks, sir. 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

0: since we have two. Tempo arrives at Henry Young, one bag mail, Virginia, Mass. 177807.
1: 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Body cam, 1400.
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0: Well, good afternoon. 3 Bravo 6, need you to be in Bravo 3 Bravo 9 8 to 1955 West Northside Drive. 1955 West Northside Drive. Okay, King School Mark. None in progress. It was still for armed robbery of a business. No further info. Well, thanks, Jim. Body cam activation. 14-12.
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0: 504.
3: Mm-hmm. 306 is getting 1-2. Since I'm in another PC, I thought I had to keep that vehicle. Put me in PC 1836. 2187.
0: Well, good afternoon, sir.
3: Good afternoon.
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0: 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Jaden Wilson is going to be here complaining. She advised there's a white male on scene in her home parking lot with me. Male has a knife talking about harming himself. AMR has been notified, but standby for backup. 135 Country Club Drive.
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1: Well, put me out of here, I think. 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
0: Three Bravo 3. Need Bravo 4. Something's
1: wrong with the knife. Just have a few businesses. The 293. Your convenience stores. Your $7 to those generals. So since May

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0: What's on that drive? I need a unit to back up 3-4. Man with a knife at 135 Country Club.
1: Bravo 96, I'm out here at Storm Robert.
0: 10-4. Okay, 3-6, back to 3-4, 135 Country Club. Charles State Boulevard, white man on scene with a knife, possibly off his meds. Anybody's been notified.
1: 10-4, I'm around.
0: Well, thanks, sir. Body camera information, 1420.

0: 51, it's going to Grass Fire, I-20 eastbound at Galveston Street, I-20 eastbound at Galveston.
1: Where's the road, man?
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0: bus.

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2: 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Send my backup. 3 Bravo 4 is in route.
0: Precinct, did you relieve? I'll relieve the Precinct 1 unit. 10-4. How long have you been there?
3: I've been up here since 1300. I believe I'm supposed to be doing an hour and 30 minutes, so I'm 5 more minutes and I'm supposed to be getting relieved.
2: I'm last 5-3.
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Three, three,

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1: Okay, being advised, I-20 eastbound, we advise in between Gallatin and University.
0: That's clear.
2: Be advised that AMR was in that location.
3: Stand by, let me check with AMR, if you will, so they were notified, stand by. 3 Bravo 2, on the phone with AMR. Where are you exactly?

0: 我回去制服啊。外国都要这个。这个我说。
1: No, that's cool.
0: I'm glad they were notified and just spoke with him. They're trying to get somebody around now. The 135 country club.
1: Good for.
0: Good for.
1: You brought with you. What was the time this call came in, man?
0: Yeah,
1: I'm
0: at 1343.

0: Whoever is going on location is past the Capitol PD. Correct location going to be frontage road.
1: That's correct.

0: Yes, ma'am. Put me out at 348 Lake Temple. I'm on the Yankee 6. Apartment Yankee 6.
1: Four, copy. 1430.

0: Bravo 3.
1: Guys, this is Cyrus out on arrival.
2: That's clear.
0: I feel carrying a handgun.
3: With a weapon.
0: Yeah, well, I feel carrying a handgun.
1: First big movement.

0: problems with this match.
1: I think it was suspect information. They advised they were in a white Altima. No tag information, no direction of travel.
0: My bro, 3 to 5 y'all was lunch. We got them in. Keep the time right now.
2: What I got?
0: Bravo, Sue.
1: Go ahead.
0: Before, do you want to be in?
3: It's
4: precinct 3 and route to the hospital.
3: Good
4: morning. Okay.
0: Copy. 3 Charlie 4 Papa Delta Charlie Bravo Golf 7 Hotel Tango 527-983.
1: Okay, I got Hotel Tango 5C and everything. I'm going to get ready to put out.
0: Janine, what you got?
1: Give me the last 6 numbers.
0: Okay. 527-983.
1: The hospital. Yeah.
0: Okay. I'm not stolen. Therefore, I
3: copy. Each precinct is second turns. And that call for precinct 3. Yes, sir. I'm 1434.
5: 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I'm not going to be the 7-1 right now.

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1: 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Hello. Hey, Jesse, what's the warrant coming to? I need for shot. Robinson, 200 Redwood Drive, apartment 7.

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0: A high point, 40 caliber, 40 Smith & Wesson.
1: T-4, you got a clear mic?
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1: ahead. T-4, it's going to be a stolen weapon. We need information to back up your call.
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0: Bravo 96. This is Unit 3 of Route 3719 Mosley Avenue. 3719 Mosley Avenue. Complaining to Colin, she's from Colin Beck, but now I'm doing a pepper sprayer from Unit J1. AMR has been notified.
1: Jeff Walker. I'm going to be around from this location. You see, 3719 Mosley.
0: I'm out of 3719. I'm out of 3719.

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0: 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Right here, 1439.
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0: We have a file. Thank you, 3R6. 1442. I think we're in our transport.
1: That's negative. We got in touch with family members. They came and got her.
0: Well, thank you, sir.
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0: area of 5017 Oakley Drive, 5017 Oakley Drive, across the sidewalk of Road of Carson, and the car advised loud music in the area, one officer to 93.
1: Number one. Go ahead. I'm close to Oakley. I would like to advise earlier that the AMR is having other day one calls, but would you please advise us when they dispatch a unit?
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1: Negative 3504, I was just advising, could you advise us when AMR dispatches a bus to our location for the suicidal individual?
0: 10-4.
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0: Nine, seven to dispatch. Raise a ceasefire, detective, for Bravo 3, please. Any ceasefire?

0: 这个我这边是我那时候
1: 不不不there is an apartment and this past my house not even any music I was in a UPL
2: but in a Bravo 4 man
0: Handling
1: how you market here. 4,
0: and
2: 6, 5, 5, 6, 5, 6, 5, 6, 5, 6, 5, 6, 5, 6, 5, 6, 5, 6, 5, 6, 5, 6, 5, 6, 5, 6, 5, 6, 5, 6, 5, 6, 5, 6, 5, 6, 5, 6, 5, 6, 5, 6, 5, 6, 5, 6, 5, 6, 5, 6, 5, 6, 5, 6, 5, 6, 5, 6, 5, 6, 5, 6, 5, 6, 5, 6, 5, 6, 5, 6, 5, 6, 5, 6, 5, 6, 5, 6, 5, 6, 5, 6, 5, 6, 5, 6, 5, 6, 5, 6, 5, 6, 5, 6, 5, 6, 5, 6, 5, 6, 5, 6, 5, 6, 5, 6, 5, 6, 5, 6, 5, 6, 5, 6, 5, 6, 5, 6, 5, 6, 5, 6, 5, 6, 5, 6, 5
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1: Bravo 4 dispatch. Are you showing him on the edit?
0: 2-4. Copy. 1431. Yes, sir, Bravo 3.
4: What we're going to do is shout Mr. Important and Naming, man. Shout Mr. Important and Naming, man. Let me know how you been, sir. Try to copy me.
0: Other than November P.L. Romeo 8152?
4: Negative, ma'am. November C.L. Romeo 8152, Texas.
0: You were short, not stolen out of Houston, Texas.
4: What's the information to call, ma'am?
0: Of course.
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1: 3719 Mosley Avenue.
0: 4 copy.
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1: 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They're going to transport this white male to which hospital?
0: UMC.
1: Well, thank you, sir. Goodbye. Very much.

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0: En route, city holding, one black male, starting mileage, 122.066. Also be advised, could you change that case number to, well, the case, the disposition to carry a concealed weapon? Misdemeanor.
2: I'm going to go to the hospital.
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1: Well, thanks, Three Bravo 4. Three Bravo 3 179.

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1: Well, time.

0: This is King on 10-9 at traffic. You have a light on your background.
1: That's all, sir. Okay, I have a 10-9 at least from Warren Street and Everett Avenue. They will be police patrol and keep them around. So this is your next call. This is Everett Avenue. Crossing Collier Avenue, suspicious circumstance. Mr. Miss Coleman is warning his next door neighbor to remove his vehicle from their driveway. Your next door neighbor's name is Ricky. It's going to be the house located on the right side. Okay? This is where your complaint is. No further information.

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2: Hey, man, RTF. What you got, 10-4?

0: It was a vagrant there, like female when I left, we leave the store. And there's a complaint who wants to talk to police there now. Standing by the Texas on 2414 Montgomery Boulevard. Could be a silver Tacoma.
1: Could complain to cop back. I'm not locating a Toyota Tacoma.
0: Keep going.

0: 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Got it.
1: Come on, dude.
2: Go ahead.
1: Boy, did you advise I-55 South?
2: 10-4, the previous dispatch about I-55 Southbound at I-20 Eastbound.
1: About

0: Boy, I need you guys to start reclaiming the Orange Soda with none. It's going to be at Raymond Road and Gibraltar Drive. Raymond Road and Gibraltar Drive. There are two black males, both with assault rifles, causing a disturbance at this location. They're advising one of the subjects will be wearing green shorts with no shirt.
1: Can you give us their location, or are they just in the station?
0: And they're supposed to be at Raymond Road or Gibraltar Drive. The concerned citizen advised whether or not they were at an actual house or if these subjects were out on feet. He just said that they were at this location. Just 93 for those subjects.
2: I'm sure you went to the house. 10-4, you're not up here. You're in the bank, I'm gone. Show me back 10-8. You know, thank you to you.

0: 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Let me get a transport unit over here.
1: 3 9, see what's your point.
0: 37 19.
2: Do you have a vehicle description?
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0: 10-4, we on. Everyone don't have their hazards on, but I think I picked up the rear.
3: 10-4. Okay, you got 220 shut down?
4: 10-4?
3: 10-4.
0: Of course, they're at the rear.

0: 10-4, be advised, I'm not locating that stranded motor.
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0: I want you to go to this location and check on her aunt. Her aunt is going to be a female wearing a green jacket with pink pants. They're advising that she has dementia. I want CD to make sure she's okay.
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0: Ronald, so you got me to say?

0: Super Romeo 3 dispatch.
1: Sorry.
2: Thirty-five, 26 Main Avenue. Or which one's clear on that?

0: 146 Pedro, right over from Anthony.
1: Sir. Yep.
2: Okay. Okay, I found it. This is going to be the next video. She's advising that her aunt is walking near Brakes and Ridgeland Drive with a pink suitcase. I'm trying to locate her. If you locate her, I'm going to notify her. Because I'm going to be a meal facility. I'm going to let AMR know now.
3: Trying to see exactly who I'm going to get from. And I'll release.
2: Yeah.

Retreat, Miss Lakeisha, will be on it. I believe we'll okay. Can I

Bravo 2, Bravo 5, be advised. 1009 Branch Street is where the niece, Miss Lakeisha, will be. She does want to speak with PD.

0: The vintage is 3040 in the house with the next time in the back of your control. 4 minutes and 20 minutes is on our train.
1: I'm 3-1-4 dispatch, I'm sorry. 10-9 at traffic.
0: An individual just transported to the hospital saying he left something at the back of your patrol car. Therefore, I need a unicorn relief. I can see you only at the air. You I'm saying that told you.
1: Yeah. What we said in 2 hours, 3-4?
0: Huh?
1: 3-4, just send a unit dispatch. 323, room 323.
0: 3-4. This is a gray vehicle.
2: Area.
0: 10-4, it's not going to be gray, it's going to be green. Green vehicle name.
2: 10-4. Driveway, they are supposed to be there, but I never made contact with nobody, so if you can call back.
0: Riverside Drive, Children's Museum.

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1: Three dispatch.
2: Scene 3.
1: My apologies, I didn't advise. We're 23122070.
2: 2-4.
1: You can also show suspect 1080 route sector.
2: Scene 4.

0: 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That female is normally up here. She's out of state.
1: For our copy, on from 8 and 8.
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0: Denver, Bravo 2. I'm on a 911. Sergeant.
1: Show me 10.1 back to me to see the hold. Virginia Mountain is 143.

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1: 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Same point,
2: Ralph. Hey, so this brush fire going to be over here by under the bridge of my waterworks curve, and we're going to try to walk to get to it because there's no route to get to it. Can you see my another unit over here?
0: Clear. Wow.
1: Go ahead, Bravo 5.
3: 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We saw a transfer by that. Up there. I believe you're trying to modify your thing. I share with
0: you. 5-6-4. Jesus, I did say. Here's from Hollywood. What car you got?
1: So it's going to be at 2145 Museum Drive. It's going to be a grand final.
0: It's under the bridge of Waterworth Curve, you see, going northbound, southbound.

0: And the 16-11, you know, it's going to be at the walking trail under the, by the water, under the bridge. Hey, Riverside Drive to that last street.
1: That's not what you're doing. Pretty funny.

0: 534. What was that year again?
1: A 2015 Honda Accord, blue in color.
0: A simple, thank you.

0: Bravo 2 unit. If somebody just switched over from info trying to enter a weapon, info needs to switch back over.
1: Yeah, I'm sorry.

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You're gonna see Miss Stephanie. 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She wants to report it.

0: Approximately 8 miles in route. 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
1: 7 hour, how are you,
0: Mark? 4 seconds.

0: Mary Dispatch.
1: I'm a Mary Rabbit. Go ahead, Laura.
0: She was in the area. What is the description of that suspect?

0: 5.
1: 4.
0: 10-4. Please move on to the location where you can hear Mark. You can show me back tonight. Try again, thank you.
1: Give them no call phone.
0: No problem.
2: You have your traffic, you can disregard.
0: They could be headed this way. Just make sure you're 93. You could be in stores at $7 or Dollar General. They want a copy.
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0: Es una amiga de los White House o de los Fútbol City, una rara.
1: ¿Verdad?
0: Sí.
1: Ed Mount is 53912.
2: Three Bravo 4 Dispatch, you got on the wrong call. Three said you're headed to Hollywood Avenue. I'm over here on Crave Avenue to see if you can get an individual. What's the nature of this call over here?
0: I'm
2: sorry, your traffic's not getting clear, Dispatch. What was that?
0: You want to speak with Ms. Mims? Speak with Ms. Mims at his location. It was just a man and a
2: 10-4.

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1: Homeowner here, you've asked Mr. Mills to not location. 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Are you trying to beg? Ask me what's
2: Okay, I'm

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1: 426-5153-8.
2: Can you give me the D of the goes with that social?
1: Okay. Tango 16, you still have. I'm let you know when I'm ready to ring it. Okay. Go ahead with that social.
2: 426. Okay, one of my units on the

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0: 7-7, any unit at 10-8, respond to target. 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
1: 5 showing your route. Copy on 501 and I send the traffic. I don't have it.
0: Stand by with that traffic dispatch. I got a unit detased. Detased at this point. Before they detained. Stand by with that.
2: Mike 5-4.
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2: Good afternoon, ma'am. I need to run a van. Prepare to copy.

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4: 10-4, it's going to be 102 Leaf Circle in Queen, Mississippi. Here's going to be a 2018 Black Chevy Impala. 04-2026.
0: Triple, thank you.
4: 10-4.
0: Three dispatch, I'm on the call. Hold on.
5: 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Bravo 4.
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7: 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Before P&O, can you double check call sign so I can acknowledge you and copy your traffic?

0: equal.
1: Hello, one,
0: go ahead.
1: Okay, so I'm going to charge primary malicious.
0: Well, okay, so I'm going to be 260603948039 Comic-Con 1558.
2: Bravo 2.
0: Okay. You put me out of target. Bravo 1, you get advised that primary going to be malicious.
1: Thank you.

0: front of us earlier. I'm in the air. Did the caller advise what two vehicles are involved?
1: It's going to be near the presidential hill for us. It should be a...
2: Okay.
1: So right behind there in a white lake.
0: You guys should be near Presidential Hills Park.

0: Bravo, one. Okay.
1: What?
0: You're on the phone.
1: Wait, wait, wait. 436-535-4844. I don't really see
0: what he said on it for me. 436-535-4844.
2: We are

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1: 10-8 HBO. 10-4, man, we actually out here. No one has to listen to us. This is information about the prison land, so we believe he had a gun on it. 10-8 HBO.
0: 10-4 and 805 flag chapel low, 805 flag chapel low, 10-8 and 5 in about 19 year old. At 805 Flag Chapel Road, have a 19-year-old off their meds at the Methodist home. They're stabbed themselves with a fork. It should be apartment or unit 4.

51. 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
1: Yeah, well, I'm all right. 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

0: 3 Bravo 4, dispatch.
1: I
0: need it. 10-4, I didn't know if I advised if I was on 23. 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Talked to both parties, they advised that they're just going to exchange information and handle civilly. You just going to be able to go 10-8, get it out the roadway.
1: Plane 4214, we're driving Metro PCS, speak with a carolyn. She want to report the phone, I'm going to

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0: with North Tower. 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
0: Put me on the VTO stop. MacDowell and Taylor Road with a black Suburban. Charlie Foxtrot Hotel 415.
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1: Piano Zero, their camper drive with a silver and color Nissan Altima. That tag is going to be 538 Hotel November India. Occupied 2 times. Wanda Bingham, and her date of birth is September 18th, 1980.
2: Right on the side of Provine, on the out with Toyota Camry. Hotel Papa Juliet 198. Hotel Papa Juliet 198. Can you run the DL number?
3: Maybe I put that up.
2: Airport, show me another airport.
4: One,
5: this video's gonna be clear on that local.
4: Hello.
5: Oh, not

0: 116. Can you give me the ID number or DL number that's showing up for her?
1: Trying to switch over the info. I'm not showing anything of it being here on the local system.
2: Can anyone copy Bravo 1 check?
1: For you trying to keep from 977 while I'm trying to get him 21.
2: Bravo, we have an actual burglar here. 187 Durantville.
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2: Thank you.

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1: You advise the homeowner has already been through the front door, the same location where the suspect entered.
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1: All right, go ahead and tell your kids on the file, Bert.
2: 10-4.
1: One mic, two. Put on a VTO with a silver and color Jeep. Romeo Delta Kilo 403, occupied 3 times.
0: Oh, what's your 20?
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0: Mike 1, Mike 2, what's your point?
1: Acknowledgement.
0: Here I am.
1: Come out and flag tell them, man.

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0: Yeah.
1: How do you receive this call? At the time, nobody had found anybody.
0: Calling by AMR. The 220 at Highway 80. I'm 220 at Highway 80. We have a three-car accident, a gray Volkswagen, a brown Honda, and a brown Kia. Unfortunately, we weren't able to determine which direction of travel.
1: Okay, around 228.
0: Four. Robert, could you give me some
2: Air Force.

0: Engine 7, dispatch. 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I find anything. 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We're checking that.
1: Clear.

me a row with a black and color vehicle. 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
1: Subject ready, to a bait, this one.
0: You mean, which direction of travel are you in?
1: Three 27.

0: for the dispatch. Yeah. I see three cars pulled over to the side. Let me pull over and see if that's these three cars out here.
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2: At the 80 East and 80 West, 20 congestion, get ready to get off on 8 to 1B.
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0: 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Sir, citizen calling reference to 4 four-wheelers speeding up and down in the area. 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
1: 10-4, I got I said with you. 2, I sent you the pictures of 2 of them. 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
0: Jesus. 3-6.
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3: 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She advised everything is 10-4.
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0: Thank you, ma'am. 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
2: 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And he advised that nobody here has been jumped.
0: Yes, sir. It's been 4.

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1: 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I'm on the train of motor car here. And I just want to know if we're on the Mega Ever.
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0: Zero 4-6 from Richmond Circle. They realized somebody was in the location. They don't know who called. So you show me a route today at 292 if you need me to.
1: Kilo 48.
0: Yeah, cool.

0: coming out this door. 2-1 round of fire. This was corresponding to 200 Rebel Woods. Army unit. NS7, Mr. Gibson called in advising that someone has been shot at the location.
1: Can I have information? 9-7, stop.
0: Everybody saw 200 Rebel Woods, unit NS7.
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0: 2-4, I-7, NS7.

0: 10-4, Bravo Ship Unit, if you're not on the call, 25, your sergeant out here. Sergeant Redwood, he needs help with this crime scene.
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1: 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Do we have a vehicle description?
0: Right 4, 3, 10-4.

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0: 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We'll take it, bye.
1: Clear, sir, you're out.

0: 03968. What time did the call came out?
1: Call came out 1702.
0: Charge call out, just that.
1: 1704.
0: Call

0: 10-4,
1: K-48. We're out of 10-4, K-48.
0: Yeah,
1: I'm not sure. Dispatch, call me an advisor that there is no K-48. The north on go from 69 to 75.
0: They have
1: anything
0: on my ear, and they're
1: advising this apartment that they have. 10-4, advising the call they can find a vacancy to make the equipment, but there's no apartment with that number. There's a building K, though.
2: Probably. Keep them in the area, 93 inch.
0: 10-4.

0: And you said they passed out of the apartment 84?
1: 4848. They have put me on a repo to see if they can get a better apartment number.
0: Just work, stand by.

0: I am wonderful to have the council, but I don't have a way of getting back in contact with them. They advise they're not answering.
1: 10-4, from Bayou, 5th and 8. Zero 1.

0: One.
1: Roger, Space, can I get a mixed 251 to pick up the Mighty Color 4 S350 28786 Alpha Bravo, 7876 Alpha Bravo at the owner?
0: Sample.

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2: Yes. 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
1: Clear, she said her husband put the fire out.
2: All right.

0: 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I have a domestic disturbance out here, 4065 Warner Avenue, 4065 Warner Avenue. 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
1: Disregard.
2: I was going to call this one, 4734 North Central, 74 North 8. Also, my recognize. 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
1: Correct.
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1: 04, thank you, ma'am.
2: Four from three.

0: 14 back of the house.
1: Thanks. You're supposed to complain that they arrived because they pulled on from your location. You should have been here tonight.

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1: Can you give me a history check on a 200 Rebel Whip, apartment India 17?
0: Four.

0: That's what just says. If you had not notified the corner, you just have the route, please.
1: I'm trying it out, girl. Corner has been notified.
0: Civil.
2: I mean, you can put me out with it. 10-foot reverb, tree fell on the power line.

0: Wisdom is going to be abandoned, but it's going to be the first house on the. It's going to be the first house on the intersection of Jane Avenue and Houston Avenue.
1: Is there a house number like across the street or somewhere? In order to call it into Entergy, they won't take a relative location.
0: 10-4, be across from 308 Houston Avenue, 308 Houston Avenue.
1: 4, thank you.

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1: Compared to the area of Beechcrest and Fayetteville, concerned citizen calling reference to a white 18 wheeler in the roadway.

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3-0-1. Gentlemen, be advised, he did contact his own record company. 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

0: India wants voice to dispatch.
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0: Stand by, we'll have to recall up there and check.

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1: Good
0: morning, put you on. 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

0: 7 transport, 1 black female out to the hole and interview.
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0: Okay.

Pulling in 5-5, holding, disturbing the P5 set at 2 bounds, road, shot fire, McClure middle lane. Me complaining, 2382 Hickory Drive, vehicle in roadway 160 Brooklyn Place, loud music, 9:30, Savannah. My time now, 6:07 p.m.

0: People, let's check with the other sectors and see if they have a couple units that they could allow to come over here and test these cars till we clear the scene up out here.
1: 10-4.

0: the fact that you just said fear is not a system of waiting out for AMR.
1: It is on as long as you can cancel.
0: It's good.

0: 2 UTA.
1: Roger, you calling two?
0: What'd you say?
1: 10-4, I'm 10-8.
0: Four. See, he says one over there with the call volume over there. They could have been red also if they need me also.
2: I currently have a 5 call for Burma's holding.
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1: therefore.

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0: I'm not sure if you're paying 41 plantation. We want to work first. Why are you being a part of the national location? If I was to get to see the ordinance, one of the officers out there and check it out.
1: I don't do it.
0: Down here it is. This is 503. Prevent 6 of I hit this 4181L on the drive. 4181L on the drive.
1: But Nissan Altima.
0: My 2394 is Bravo 96.
2: Right to the Mississippi plate.
1: What's the blackout there? Push through.
2: We're not letting us run it out. Honey. Out of here.
1: Six three.
2: 0563. I know it.
1: 0563.
0: 480563, thank you.

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1: Sir, Richard 21, 2713 Newport Street.
0: Clear. It's in all your traffic.
2: So when I spoke to Barry Hill, the subject of Barry Hill, I made contact with
0: you. Well, you're already up 10-1 soon, but I have your traffic 10-4.

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1: 21.
0: Hey, I'm off bus number 722. Transporting one black female to Baptist. I'll be 10-8.
1: Okay.

0: What's your echoes of like 2014 Nissan Maxima registered to Thomas Mass and 133 Norwood Road, Florence, Mississippi? No stolen information also started.
1: Thomas Bass.
0: Part time is Bass, Tango Hotel, Oscar Mike, Alpha Sierra. One 33 Norwood Road in Florence, Mississippi. Norwood Road in Florence, Mississippi.
2: Here. I'm back tonight if I didn't advise.
0: Airport.
1: Super Bravo, sir.
2: Yes.
1: So I'm back 10-8 as well.
0: What?

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1: Bravo 1.
0: Bravo, clear. Bravo, clear.
1: Hey, what's the point of you arrived, Bravo 1?
0: We're okay.

0: Oh my God, be safe.
1: Okay, my wound.
0: Has JFB to respond to this location?
1: Uh-huh.

0: Rescue Lena. Respond for 200 Rebel Woods Drive. 200 Rebel Woods Drive. Apartment I-7. It should not be called.
1: Pass of the Drake, I think you're down here.
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1: 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I need you here, sir.

0: 4 Bravo 2. Roger, was the loud music coming from 330 Savannah? Was it, is that the complaint address?
1: It was coming from 330 Savannah Street. The neighbor called me and they referenced to it.
0: 7-4.

0: 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You got any calls holding dispatch?
1: 10-4. 4 Bravo 97, stop responding. 2 shots fired, 3 shots fired in the area of McCool Road and Middle Lane. It's McCool Road and Middle Lane.
2: 5-7, what's the one thing that Brentwood?

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1: Chris 620, are you at, I'm saying at 271 304 Street?
0: Yes, ma'am, and I'm currently about to wrap it up.
1: Mr. Dispatch.
0: Do you have another assignment for me?
1: That's the negative.
0: Okay. There is no imminent danger at this location. The subject is told Rest 320 that they did gas work in his house and put his meter too close to the house. No leaks. So Rest 320 back in service.
1: Service
0: 20.
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1: 10-4. So, Bravo 2, still responding to a main complaint at 2386 Hickory Drive, 2386 Hickory Drive. Speak with a female at this location. She didn't arrive on a name. She arrived, she wants to speak with officers in reference to shot fire in front of her home.
0: 10-4, that's 2386 Hickory Drive.
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1: One, go ahead.
0: I was told for suspicious circumstances. 2525 Robinson Street, 2525 Robinson Street. Contacted from a concerned citizen. We have a black male wearing a green shirt. 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
1: This guy's a black male in a green shirt at the library.
0: Just wait, the concerned citizen's advising that he's laid out on the ground.
1: 10-4 dispatch, that's gonna be Jeremy Clark. He might be intoxicated. I'll be in route. I just got them passing.
0: 10-4.
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0: your phone on broke leg. 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
1: Okay,
0: this is going to be a long transfer. You put it to 12 at the service.
1: Yes, sir.

It was calling about concern. It was calling about concerned citizen who resides at 168 Brooklyn Place, but she does not want to speak with PD.

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0: For it, y'all pull up and no one blocking the roadway or anything like that. Looks like they're having a little party or whatever, get together.
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1: 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Probably realizing that someone is having a party and gets charged.

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1: Somebody said, full respond.
2: 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Also, go ahead and have Engine 6 go ahead and respond.
0: 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C6 wants you to respond to 2889 Terry Road.
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0: Okay, 12.
1: What was that address on Terry Road?
0: 2889 Terry Road. 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
1: 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Got lights left showing. It might be coming from the rear of the house. We'll be on checking.

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0: That's 10-4, I just make sure. 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I say, put me out.
1: Cool.

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0: 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Sergeant Brown.